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0: Justin Bieber and Nicki Minaj teaming up for Beauty and the Beat. And let me tell you about a video game that a lot of people would have played. It was Guitar Hero, and it's something that I've never actually played. And I feel like I have a thirst to try and give it a go, but it seems pretty expensive in this modern day market. But they're releasing a new game. It's called Stage Tour, and they're doing a Pro Guitar Collection. So if I wanted to get out of it cheap, it doesn't look like it's going to be the case, because they're bringing out the iconic Gibson Explorer as a video game guitar for $298. And they're also doing the Stage Tour Gibson SG Midnight Blue Edition for also $298. And then the cheapest one is sitting at $270 for a classic Les Paul, but this is a part of the Stage Tour game, and it seems pretty expensive, but it also seems like a really fantastic game, and the guitars look very high quality. If you want to head over to our website to find out more about it, you can on there. But coming up, we got Lewis Capaldi. It's Power FM.
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1: 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Sounds old. Let's play some new music instead. Cherry Bomb. You ought to know.
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1: 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Queen, I Want It All. 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
4: Morning, I'm Jackie Lim. The federal government has pledged over $15 million to support Pacific athletes in the lead-up to the 2032 Olympics. The PM making the announcement while overseas for the Pacific Islands Forum. Aussie families who get the childcare subsidy are being urged to complete their yearly check to make sure they're not being shortchanged. Services Australia says last year more than 80% of families were handed a top-up or no change. Spokesperson Chelsea Kavikles says it's vital you're up to date.
5: Every year we balance childcare subsidy payments for around 1.2 million families. And we do that by asking families to confirm their income. That's usually completed by lodging your tax return with the ATO or telling us that you don't need to lodge.
4: Donald Trump has called for Iran's leadership to be prosecuted hours after new strikes were launched against Tehran-linked targets. The president also sharing AI-generated videos showing bombs hitting an island in the Strait of Hormuz. The Middle East conflict has now entered its seventh month. Violent shoppers will be banned from retail stores in new workplace protection orders. Coles, Woolies, Kmart and Bunnings are among those backing a plan to ban offenders. The laws are earmarked to come into effect in the next 12 months. And fans of Dolly Parton will be able to celebrate the country music icon in 2027. Her estate announcing Dolly Fest, a two-day festival set for Nashville and London across consecutive weekends.
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4: In sport, Aussie selectors have made a big statement at selection, dropping five players from the ODI squad. Out-of-form batsman Manus Labuschagne among them. It comes ahead of a three-match series against Zimbabwe and Bangladesh. The Roosters' Connor Watson says he's glad his side will be facing a near full-strength Rabbitohs to end the home-and-away season. He's declared Latrell Mitchell's return for the Bunnies as perfect. And a first AFL Rising Star nomination for Port Adelaide. Lauren Young nominated after her 18-touch and two-goal showing against GWS. That's the latest in news and sport.
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10: Bright and sunny conditions around the Upper Hunter for the first day of spring. That'll continue for the rest of the week. We're looking at 27 tomorrow, maybe a late shower on Wednesday evening. Thursday, sunny and 28 degrees. Friday, sunny and 25 degrees. That's your 98.1 Power FM four-day forecast. 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

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Material Lover, that's going to be with you in just a few minutes' time, and I'll also be telling you about a 1990 iconic track and the story behind it. More on that very soon, but now we got Jelly Roll Liar. It's Power

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0: I've been thinking about you. It's London Beat. We're taking you to the start of the 1990s with that song, and it has been ranked as one of the top 1,000 best songs of all time by the music channel Max, but it also had an interesting story. Jimmy Helms spoke about it.
1: It was a surprise. It was a case of everybody standing up to the microphone, singing their bit of what they thought this track could sound like. Jimmy Chambers stood up to the microphone and sang almost top to bottom what we now know as that song I've been thinking about. And we looked at each other all and we thought, yeah, maybe we got something here. Let's pursue this. We finished what we thought was the best demo we could of I've Been Thinking About You, sent it back to BMG, and they listened to it and said, you know.
0: Clearly, they were wrong because it became a massive hit. But coming up, we got Samba Homewrecker. 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

0: 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But coming up, we got Zara Larson. 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
12: Hey there, I'm Jackie Lim. Latest figures show national home prices fell a further 0.2% in August, marking the fifth consecutive month of price falls across the country. All major capitals except Darwin recorded falls, with the largest drop in Adelaide. Senior economist at realestate.com, Eleanor Cray, says there are some pretty strong signs of fewer investors in the market.
13: Tax changes are also likely impacting buyer demand and confidence, as well as the ongoing price falls, which are keeping many buyers on the sidelines.
12: The Australian government has pledged over $15 million to support Pacific athletes in the lead-up to the 2032 Olympics. The PM making the announcement while overseas for the Pacific Islands Forum. Anthony Albanese says the funding will be invested over 4 years.
14: The Brisbane Olympic Games is an opportunity to engage with the Pacific, for them to see this as a part of their engagement with Australia and indeed with the world.
12: Pauline Hanson has reportedly beefed up her security detail. The One Nation leader now has as many as a dozen officers protecting her. It reportedly comes after the PM's comment the party is dangerous and would say anything to win votes. And the decades-long hunt for answers over Tupac's murder has ended. A Las Vegas jury has found Dwayne Keefe D. Davis guilty of masterminding the 1996 drive-by shooting that killed the hip-hop superstar. Tupac died 6 days after being gunned down in his car at a Vegas intersection.
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12: In sport, Hawthorn travel to Perth today for the qualifying final against the Dockers at Optus on Thursday night. Both Jack Ginnivan and Carl Amon still need to prove their fitness for the clash. In the NRL, Penrith halfback Nathan Cleary has claimed his second Brad Fittler medal. Yasmin Meeks took out the women's top honour. And Marnus Labuschagne has been squeezed out of Australia's latest one-day squad. Pat Cummins and Mitch Stark have both been included for the ODI series against Zimbabwe and South Africa later this month. That's the latest in news and sport.
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17: Bright and sunny conditions around the Upper Hunter for the first day of spring. That'll continue for the rest of the week. We're looking at 27 tomorrow, maybe a late shower on Wednesday evening. Thursday, sunny and 28 degrees. Friday, sunny and 25 degrees. That's your 98.1 Power FM 4-day forecast. 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

Throwback Lunch here on Power FM. That was Nirvana, Smells Like Teen Spirit. And coming up, though, we've got Trains Drive-By. That's going to be with you in just a few minutes, Simon. I'll also tell you about a celebrity actor who has decided to move into the music world.

0: To make you sweat, it's the CNC Music Factory in the throwback lunch today. And let me tell you about Tom Hardy. You know, he's known for so many iconic roles, but now he might be known for his rap performance because he's done an album with Scarface featuring guest appearances from Busta Rhymes, Method Man, and so many more. So he is going under the alias now as Frankie Pulitzer, and here's a little bit of the song now.
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0: 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What do you reckon? Do you want to check out the full Tom Hardy rap album, or we go away from it? But coming up, we got Alex Warren, Passenger. 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

0: We're playing your best music, Horn Power, and coming up, we got Gracie Abrams. Freestyler also coming up. Shawn Mendes and Camila Cabello. All this and so much more, it's After One, only on Power.
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6: Hey there, I'm Erin Roan with the latest. The Prime Minister says Australia will continue to offer whatever support is needed to Nepal following catastrophic flooding. The family of New South Wales hiker Michael Keats has declared him dead, but DFAT says his death has not yet been officially confirmed. 43 Aussies remain unaccounted for, with the death toll passing 900. Anthony Albanese says we have sent equipment and supplies to help relief efforts on the ground.
7: A RAF C-17A carrying humanitarian supplies has left Australia on its way to Kathmandu. There are now some 18 Australian response team personnel in Kathmandu.
6: To the US, and a jury has found a former gang leader guilty of the cold case murder of hip-hop icon Tupac Shakur. Dwayne Keffi D. Davis has pleaded not guilty in a Nevada court. He's now facing the possibility of life without parole. Not the news mortgage holders want to hear. ANZ has joined the chorus of economists expecting a rate hike this year to keep on top of inflation. The bank says they've tipped a rise of 25 basis points in November. It comes as the slump hitting Australia's housing market continues to spread. Figures from Cotality showing falls across 93% of capital city suburbs through winter. And a bit of a surprise for detectives in WA, they found methamphetamine hidden inside a breakfast McMuffin during a traffic stop in Broome, with police footage showing the drug stashed neatly inside tiny bags between the buns. A 38-year-old man's been charged.
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6: In sport, Australia has named its one-day squad for its series in Zimbabwe and South Africa later on this month. Manus Labuschagne, one of five players dropped. Ben Dwaters, Todd Murphy and Liam Scott also dumped from the side. Pat Cummins and Mitch Stark will return, but only for the matches against South Africa. Cooper Connolly, Oliver Peake and Joel Davies have also been added to the squad. And at the US Tennis Open, Kim Birrell has advanced to the second round. She returned from an overnight rain delay and managed to save match point. James Duckworth also winning through.
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10: Bright and sunny conditions around the Upper Hunter for the first day of spring. That'll continue for the rest of the week. We're looking at 27 tomorrow, maybe a late shower on Wednesday evening. Thursday, sunny and 28 degrees. Friday, sunny and 25 degrees. That's your 98.1 Power FM four-day forecast. 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

0: 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It's the best music across your afternoon. Drive home with Will and Woody in the Dadventure 2.0, and you could score yourself a $500 Chemist Warehouse voucher by listening out for the code word. Now, Will's daughter was extremely excited when she found out that there was a baby pool and a big girl pool. Have a listen.
1: Is it in a year, do you think, World Park City?
0: My goodness. All you've got to do is listen to Will and Woody after 5 o'clock, get that code word, and head on over to our website, follow the prompts, and you could score yourself $500 to Chemist Warehouse in the Dadventure 2.0. Driving home with Will and Woody from 5, continuing the best music with the Fine Young Cannibals. And Shawn Mendes on the way for you. 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

0: FM. It's the Hunter's Best Music, where you get to wake up with Pete for breakfast while Katie's on annual leave. Don't forget, you can head on over to our Facebook page and vote for Fight for Your Flashback, all thanks to the Muswellbrook RSL Club, with the new bistro open 7 days. 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Stella Lefty on the way for you, and then the Jonas Brothers with Sucker.
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0: 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Your latest national news on the way, and then I'm sure it's a song that was written about me, Sabrina Carpenter. With Manchild on the way in under five. This one goes out to the one I love. And a top throwback from REM with The One I Love on your best music, Power FM. 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
11: Hey there, I'm Erin Roan with the latest. An RAAF plane carrying humanitarian supplies is on its way from Australia to Nepal following catastrophic flooding there. The death toll has passed 900, with 43 Australians still unaccounted for. The family of New South Wales hiker Michael Keats has declared him dead, but the Foreign Minister Penny Wong says they're still waiting to hear from official channels.
12: The Australian government has not yet received official confirmation of Mr. Keats' passing. He does remain unaccounted for in terms of the information we have.
11: On Nine there, to the US now, and a former Southside Cribs gang leader has been found guilty of the murder of Tupac Shakur nearly 3 decades after he was gunned down in Vegas. A jury taking just 3 hours to reach the verdict against Dwayne Keith Davis. He's now facing life in prison but has indicated plans to appeal. The slump hitting Australia's housing market is spreading. Figures from Cotality showing falls across 93% of capital city suburbs through winter. Cotality's Jared Berg says the dip is set to continue, with experts predicting another rate rise in the coming months as well.
13: Yeah, so another rate rise would obviously have an impact on the mortgage serviceability pressures, so rising the cost of servicing that mortgage, but also reduce borrowing capacity for households as well. So that would likely put further downward pressure on demand.
11: And Dolly Parton fans will get the opportunity to pay the ultimate tribute next year, her estate announcing Dolly Fest, a 2-day celebration across Nashville and London.
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11: In sport, Aussie selectors have swung the axe ahead of the one-day series against Zimbabwe and South Africa. Manus Labuschagne, one of five players dropped off the back of poor form. Pat Cummins and Mitch Stark will join the squad for the South African leg. And in the AFL, the Brisbane Lions are raring to go ahead of their qualifying final against Sydney on Saturday. Co-captain Harris Andrews says it won't be a walk in the park.
14: Finals is a different beast, and you know the games are obviously probably played at a bit of a higher intensity, so don't shy away from the fact that, you know, it is a different occasion and try and make the most of it.
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16: Bright and sunny conditions around the Upper Hunter for the first day of spring. That'll continue for the rest of the week. We're looking at 27 tomorrow, maybe a late shower on Wednesday evening. Thursday, sunny and 28 degrees. Friday, sunny and 25 degrees. That's your 98.1 Power FM 4-day forecast. 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

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You've got Sammy coming up. I'm going to share with you who's getting a festival and why it's so special. Before that, though, it's Justin Bieber's Ghost and the fresh one from Cat's Eye with Animal on your best music, Power FM.

0: 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It's the best music across your afternoon. You've got Sam Eden now in the tragedy of Dolly Parton's death. There's been a bit of excitement sprung because in honour of Dolly's memory, there is going to be a Dolly Parton festival in 2027. Working 9 to 5, what a way to make a living. 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It's going to be absolutely fantastic. To find out all the details on that, you can head over and check out the news page on Power FM for the latest details in that one. Coming up for you in the next couple, I am going to hit play on a throwback from Green Day and One Republic. They're Not Worried. 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

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Luckily, we've got this bloke to keep us alert. 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

0: 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They are looking for a stable hand job in the Racing New South Wales Ready Program for Thoroughbred Training New South Wales Academy. They're looking for a disability support worker at Warrior Disability Services. 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So if there are any jobs that interest you, make sure you head on over to our Upper 100 job board and take a look. 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

0: 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Your latest national news on the way next. 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
1: Does the thought of crunching numbers after a long work week make you feel a bit like this?
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6: Hey there, I'm Erin Roan with the latest. The Prime Minister says now is not the time to discuss the role climate change may have played in the catastrophic flooding disaster in Nepal. The death toll has risen past 900, with 43 Australians still missing. The family of New South Wales hiker Michael Keats has declared him dead, but DFAT says it is still waiting for official confirmation. Anthony Albanese says now is not the time for climate debate.
7: My thoughts are solely focused at this point in time on the families and on the extraordinarily difficult time that we're going through, and offering our support to Nepal.
6: A Sydney court has issued an arrest warrant for a reality star who's failed to show up for a hearing on domestic violence charges. Irishman Nathan Gallagher was due in Burwood local court today, accused of assaulting his former partner and below-deck Mediterranean castmate. The 28-year-old has been convicted despite his absence, with Border Force indicating he's no longer in the country. The cost of rebuilding homes after extreme weather is rising faster than inflation. Figures from Cotality show building costs rose about 30% in the 5 years to March 2026, about 6% above CPI. And if you are one of the million or so Aussie families on the childcare subsidy, make sure you complete your annual update of income details. Service Australia's Chelsea Kavikli says it will ensure you're not being shortchanged.
8: So around 80% of customers would get a top-up or no change at all. So it's really important to make sure that your income estimate is correct, to make sure that we pay you the right amount of childcare subsidy.
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6: In sport, the Cats coach has spoken for the first time since the club's concussion saga, admitting he's unsure if the player at the centre of the controversial contract will ever play for the club again. Geelong was slapped with a $140,000 fine for failing to inform the AFL of the waiver in Jake Colajasny's contract. And tennis star Stefan Tsitsipas says he's not surprised Nick Kyrgios has been suspended for cocaine use. Speaking at the US Open, Tsitsipas says it came as no shock.
9: I knew about all of this before any announcement was made, and when I saw it on social media, I was like, here we go. I kind of expected this.
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11: Bright and sunny conditions around the Upper Hunter for the first day of spring. That'll continue for the rest of the week. We're looking at 27 tomorrow, maybe a late shower on Wednesday evening. Thursday, sunny and 28 degrees. Friday, sunny and 25 degrees. That's your 98.1 Power FM 4-day forecast. 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

FM. It's the best music across your afternoon. You've got Sammy. Now, I'm not ashamed to say it. I love anything that's finger-licking good. And KFC, well, they've just dropped a brand new menu. And I'm thinking that if you're a pickle lover, you could absolutely love this. I'll share you more details on it next for Power FM.

0: 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Now, I need to make sure my mouth doesn't water when I talk about this, but KFC, they've just dropped a brand new menu that is a pickle lover's dream. Can't wait for it. They've got fries with pickles, burgers and brine, and also a new pickle KFC drink. I don't know if that'll be any good, but I'm definitely excited to taste it because I'm the type of bloke that goes to a restaurant. I won't mention the particular restaurant, but I do always ask for extra pickles on my burger. If you want to find out more details, make sure you head on over to the Trending Stories page and check it all out at Power FM. 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
2: 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A former gang leader facing life in prison for the murder of rap icon Tupac. Bad news for mortgage holders, with a major bank expecting another rate rise later this year despite falling house prices. And Manus Labuschagne dropped from the Aussie men's one-day squad. 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

0: Para Fam, it's the best music. Aaron's on the way with your latest in the national news as aid is sent to Nepal. I've got Miles Smith and Niall Horan on the way with Drive Safe. And it's a throwback from Regard with Ride It on Power FM, the best music.
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10: Hey there, I'm Erin Roan. A miracle following catastrophic flooding across the Nepal-Tibet border, with an Australian who had been unaccounted for found safe. The government confirming they've made contact with the Aussie who is on the Tibet side of the border and now receiving support. It means the number of Australians unaccounted for following the flooding event falls to 42. An RAAF plane filled with humanitarian supplies is making its way to the region. Work also continuing to reach more than 600 workers believed trapped in a network of mud-filled tunnels along the flooded river. The death toll has passed 900. The Prime Minister has hit back at China after it warned there would be consequences for Taiwan's inclusion in the Pacific Islands Forum. China's envoy not happy about the move.
11: We certainly have serious concern. Taiwan is not a dialogue partner for the forum. So we have serious concern. We have made our position very clear.
10: But Anthony Albanese insists it is up to the forum to decide the future of the region and not any other country. Jetstar has completed its first test flight to Western Sydney International Airport. Flight JQ7990 carried crew but no passengers and touched down 14 minutes early. The test looking at taxi routes to the gates, the aero bridge and the fueling process ahead of the start of commercial flights in October. To the US now, and a group of 22 states has filed a lawsuit against Amazon amid allegations of marketplace manipulation. The alleged scheme netted $20 billion for the company since 2019.
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10: In sport, the NRL's controversial kickoff experiment isn't going away just yet. The league said to trial the rule in two more games this round, despite criticism from players and coaches. And in the AFL, the Dockers train today as final preparations ramp up ahead of Thursday's qualifying final against Hawthorn. Coach Justin Longmuir says the whole team needs to trust in the work they've done so far this year.
12: We should have a lot of belief, not just those four coming back. 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
5: Bright and sunny conditions around the Upper Hunter for the first day of spring. That'll continue for the rest of the week. We're looking at 27 tomorrow, maybe a late shower on Wednesday evening. Thursday, sunny and 28 degrees. Friday, sunny and 25 degrees. That's your 98.1 Power FM 4-day forecast. 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

Power FM. It's the best music across your afternoon. Coming up, I am going to share with you what's happening on Will and Woody next. But right now, it's the fresh one from Cherry Bomb. You ought to know. On Power, it's Sammy Fioravo.

0: RFM, it's the best music. Will and Woody driving you home from 5 o'clock. Boys, you're struggling, are you?
1: Okay, so I said we were fresh off, but I take that back. We're broken from the dad venture.
2: We've had one sleep. I'm kind of feeling pretty good now.
1: Are you feeling better?
2: I don't.
1: I've got momentum.
2: Oh, really?
1: Yeah, I've got my. Yeah. We solo parented, guys. In the lead up to Father's Day, we took our daughters, a 3-year-old and a 4-year-old, by ourselves to Warner Brothers Movie World, filmed, recorded the whole thing. And look, there's some great gear in there. And I know people love laughing at us and enjoying our suffering.
2: Jeez, will you love that this week? Because we suffered hard. And today on the show, I believe we're covering just how many of our wives' rules we broke.
1: Yeah.
2: Because we went in with the best intentions of we don't want to do the wrong thing here. So both of our wives came on the show last week and said, just don't do this, don't do that, yada, yada, yada. Anyway, I think we broke them all.
0: That didn't.
2: It's just because there was just no getting through it with rules. You just had to do what you had to do to survive.
1: You broke more rules than me, so...
2: It's not a competition. I think we're a team, and I think together...
1: We broke a lot of rules.
2: I think together...
1: I've watched you together
2: break
1: a lot.
2: Together, we broke a lot of rules. And you're going to hear that on the show this afternoon. We'll see you then.
0: Yeah, it's going to be absolutely insane. All thanks to Chemist Warehouse. It is Will and Woody's Dad's Venture 2.0. Make sure you tune in because there are great ways to win on your drive home this afternoon. For Power FM...
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0: It's the Hunter's Best Music. You've got Sammy hanging out with you this afternoon. Waking up with Pete as he gets you into your morning swing while Katie is on holidays. And I'll tell you what, there is so much to win with Pete. Like the Wheel of Games, that's back as usual. But the celebration book, well, that'll be read out as well. All thanks to Cakes by Tamara. You can score yourself 12 delicious cupcakes at the end of the month. 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
1: I know you moved on to someone new. 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
12: Hey there, I'm Erin Roan with the latest. An Australian who had previously been unaccounted for following catastrophic flooding across the Nepal-Tibet border has been found safe. Federal government officials say they've made contact with the Aussie in Tibet, with the person now receiving support and managing to contact their loved ones. It means the number of Aussies missing following the disaster now falls to 42. The death toll has climbed past 950. The Prime Minister has shrugged off China's warning of consequences following the inclusion of Taiwan in the Pacific Islands Forum in Palau. China's envoy says they have serious concerns about the inclusion, but Anthony Albanese says what's best for the region should be decided by those in it.
13: I think this is primarily a gathering of the Pacific family, the members of the Pacific Islands Forum. The Pacific Islands Forum determines what happens here, not any other country.
12: Australia has locked in a fifth consecutive month of declines across the housing market. Figures from Cotality showing the National Value Index fell almost 1% in August, with home values now sitting 3.6% below the peak seen in March. Cotality's Jared Berg says while another rate hike is predicted, we could see cuts as soon as next year.
14: Realistically, if the forecasts around inflation are correct, the Reserve Bank may be able to start cutting in the middle of next year, and that might see the market start to recover.
12: And there are grave concerns for legendary singer Lionel Richie. The 77-year-old fell ill during a concert in the US. He has been rushed to hospital.
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12: In sport, Australia has named its one-day squad for its series in Zimbabwe and South Africa later on this month. Marnus Labuschagne, one of five players dropped. Ben Dwarshuis, Todd Murphy and Liam Scott also dumped. And the Brisbane Lions are gearing up for their qualifying final against an embattled Sydney outfit on Saturday. Lions co-captain Harris Andrews says they're just focusing on their own game though.
15: Coming back to our process is important for us, regardless of who's out on the field. We know that the Swans are a really proud outfit and, you know, they're going to be super competitive and obviously a really great team, and they've shown that over a long period of time.
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16: Bright and sunny conditions around the Upper Hunter for the first day of spring. That'll continue for the rest of the week. We're looking at 27 tomorrow, maybe a late shower on Wednesday evening. Thursday, sunny and 28 degrees. Friday, sunny and 25 degrees. That's your 98.1 Power FM 4-day forecast. 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
0: Still struggling, still a bit of brain fog. Slept, had a dream about Sylvester Stallone, Sylvester the cat last night.
4: Did you? What was it? What did the dream entail? Because we did dance with Sylvester.
0: We had a dance with Sylvester and Tweety Bird and Bugs Bunny and the girls.
4: There was a session of Limbo at Movie World. By the way, we took the girls to Movie World over the weekend.
0: Yep.
4: Yeah, there was a weird Limbo session with all those crazy cats. And then I feel like Sylvester did give us a lot more time than I expected on the dance floor.
0: I was making eyes at Sylvester for a little while.
4: There was a weird chemistry going on between the two of you.
0: Yeah.
4: What did the dream entail?
0: I can't say.
4: Whoa.
0: Yeah.
4: Well, all right. Well, all right.
0: It wasn't all right at
4: all. That's where we're at, Australia. That's where we're at. And today on the show, it's worth saying all the producers on this radio show have gone through hours of audio.
0: Yeah.
4: Like you and me, our daughters were mic'd up for the entire thing. Yeah. So they have been sifting through like literally hours and hours and hours of audio. One of the challenges that was put to us was some rules that we had to stick to.
0: That's right.
4: That our partners gave last week.
0: Yeah.
4: Now, I mean, we've come out of the weekend thinking that we pretty much nailed it.
0: I didn't really think about them. It was survival for me.
4: I wasn't
0: thinking about the regulations. I was like, let's just get through. And I thought that I'd adhered to them.
4: Yeah, I know. I knew them all and was just like, I know the rules here. I know the restrictions and I'm absolutely nailing this. I'm not surprised that you didn't think about the rules, though, because I've got some audio here that the producers have told me about, which would suggest that you broke a rule.
5: Just make sure she's on music control, because you always say the radio is broken and it's not fair.
6: Dad, next song. Next song.
7: Next song?
6: Yeah.
7: What do you mean?
6: Next song.
8: Next song. Next song.
6: Next song.
4: What's going on there, mate? We had different cars. My car had frozen for the entire drive.
0: Yeah.
4: What's going on in your car?
0: I don't know. The car stereo is mine.
4: Whoa.
0: Yeah.
4: Yeah. It was a rule, man.
0: I know.
4: There was a poor sexy D. He was in my car and we were listening to kids' stories. Sexy.
9: Yeah, I chucked my headphones on.
4: So quickly put his headphones on.
0: All right, we're going to hear more from the Dadventure a bit later on, including all of the rules that were broken and not broken, the fastest roller coaster in the Southern Hemisphere, the girls having the time of their lives. But most importantly, right up next, your shot at $500 in Chemist Warehouse cash, the next code word that you will need. It's Will and Woody. Hope you're having a wonderful drive home.
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0: 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I hope you're having a wonderful drive home. 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Your shot. Now, Woods, speaking of the Dadventure, I've got a question for everyone right now. Where'd you bump into an ex? Now, there's a few layers here. I don't think I haven't told you this yet, but I did bump into an ex on the Dadventure.
1: Happens a lot.
0: Wouldn't have said that.
1: it's actually rare to go out with you without you being like, oh, God.
0: Yeah, I nearly didn't do this topic because I knew that you would come for me.
1: I'm just saying that
0: and
1: does happen
0: careful,
1: to you.
0: Be careful, otherwise I will flip it on you and it happens fast.
1: Okay, proceed. No further jabs.
0: So it actually happened to me bumping into an ex at the airport.
1: Yeah.
0: First up, before we'd even left.
1: Oh, this was leaving to go.
0: We were over at the console. I saw when I there's a girl that. It's 10 years ago.
1: Yeah.
0: Maybe even a little bit longer, more like 12 years ago.
1: But it's always weird. It doesn't matter how many years it's
0: right?
1: been. It's always weird.
0: It's really weird. Yeah. So we both saw each other and I don't know, I really thought, so if you see, so I've been with Sam for 10 years, right? Yeah. So I can't see an ex outside of like nearer than 10 years to me.
1: Sure.
0: Right?
1: Yeah. Yeah.
0: And anyone listening right now that has an ex that's less than 10 years or even less than 5 years.
1: Yeah.
0: There's always this feeling of, oh, my God, I need to look like I'm together.
1: Oh, totally. Yeah.
0: Like, I am so fine. You've never seen a happier, more successful, chill, confident person on the planet.
1: And it's a bit sick, but you also want them to think like, oh, he's still got it.
0: He's got it. You're looking good.
1: I hate that that's a thing, but yes. It's not that I'm trying to be with them or anything.
0: Yes.
1: But you just want them to walk away and go like, whoa. He's doing well.
0: Yeah, no, 100%. You're the one that got away.
1: Yes, you want that.
0: You want to be the one that got away. We all want that.
1: Yeah.
0: Now, weirdly, so I haven't seen her for 10 plus years. Now, we're both with our kids.
1: Okay, yeah.
0: So
1: yeah.
0: I'm with Max, right?
1: Yeah.
0: She's got her kid in a pram.
1: Yeah.
0: Next to her husband.
1: Yeah. Were you competing kids? It goes there. It does. Because you're like, I think my kids are better than your kids.
0: It did.
1: And we
0: there was,
1: you go?
0: There was a little bit. Well, I was eyeing off her kid, and then you know, and the first thought I had to myself was like, oh, a little bit old to be in a pram.
1: Oh,
0: like, but didn't obviously say anything. But then all of a sudden, I was like, why? What am I doing?
1: Were they being disobedient?
0: I've got no issue with your child. I don't know your child. I don't know your husband. In hindsight, you should be happy.
1: I know it's evil.
0: And then she did. Just when I thought it was kind of like, you know, I don't know, just that it all started getting a bit weird. I realized that she was pregnant.
1: Oh, great.
0: Like I looked up and I was like, oh, it looks like she's pregnant again.
1: Yeah.
0: And then I'm pretty sure this didn't happen, but I kind of think it did. I thought that she rubbed her belly while she was looking at me.
1: What?
0: To be like, oh, yeah, happy and having more children. You know, like, we were both doing the flexing where she was like...
1: Did you talk to her, by the way?
0: Not at all.
1: No
0: so we just, we looked at each other, and right? You, my yeah. first, so again, you're going all the way through this logic of, despite not being with her for 13 years, this logic of, got to seem like you're doing better.
1: So my
0: first logic was like, it was weird. I hugged Max.
1: Yeah.
0: As in like, oh, look at my beautiful girl.
1: Yeah. I'm a loving dad.
0: And by the way, going away on a daddy-daughter holiday.
1: Yeah.
0: What a successful independent parent I am.
1: Yeah.
0: To which she was like, you know, ruffled her little boy's hair.
1: Yeah.
0: Right.
1: Oh, yeah, yeah. Okay.
0: And I was like, wow, okay, here cool. we go. Both.
1: Yeah.
0: And then she like rubbed her belly like, oh, well, another one on the way.
1: And then you got up the Will and Woody Instagram and you were like very successful. Look out.
0: No, I did.
1: Just turn the podcast up a little bit. Oh, sorry, that's me on the radio again.
0: So.
1: National Drive Show.
0: What I want to know is where'd you bump into an ex?
1: Yeah.
0: Let's start with that. But then I'm really loving this part of it, which is like the X flex, which is like when you see them, what are you doing to try and show that you are better off than they are?
1: I had a shocker. I had an absolute stinker.
0: We'll hear it up next. The X-Flex. What have you done to show your ex you're doing well?
1: Mine involves a baby too, but in the worst possible way.
0: Where did you see them? What was your flex? It's Will and Woody. We'll do it up.
2: 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Hang on, I don't think I got that quite right. Will and Woody driving you home.
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4: 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A former gang leader facing life in prison for the murder of rap icon Tupac. Bad news for mortgage holders, with a major bank expecting another rate rise later this year despite falling house prices. And Manus Labuschagne dropped from the Aussie men's one-day squad. 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

0: Will and Woody for Western Star. More of the best years in music. We're going around again because it is going bananas online. I'm not sure if things can still go bananas online.
1: Maybe 15 years ago, but I think the, you know, the point remains, it's going well.
0: It's going well, yeah. Yeah, it's getting the clicks, getting them clicks. So we're going to do more of them.
1: Sounding really old.
0: Dem clicks?
1: I don't think they say clicks anymore. What do you say when something is doing well online, Annalise?
2: Oh, I was going to say clicks as well.
1: Oh, wow. No, maybe you're on it.
2: Clicks. No, viral.
0: It's gone all the way back. Anyway, right now, guys, we are talking, where did you bump into an ex? And more importantly, I'm interested in what I've called the ex flex. So it's a strange thing when you bump into an ex and you're trying to show them that you're doing better than they are, or you're absolutely fine and not traumatized and thinking about them all the time and occasionally going through their old social media to see photos of yourself where you remembered yourself in a happier time.
1: Whoa, that felt real. You okay?
0: I've been there before.
1: Oh, okay.
0: Yeah.
1: Not now.
0: Not now.
1: You're so happy now. Two beautiful children.
0: Absolutely.
1: Yeah, mate,
0: absolutely.
1: You're fine. Yeah,
0: no,
1: yeah.
0: No, I'm fine. This is an ex that I was literally with 13 years ago, saw her at the airport, thought it would be fine.
1: Yeah.
0: Saw her at a distance. Yeah. As I was saying before, we both did really weird things with our children to try and show that we were happy.
1: I think you were doing that. I think you've overthought that she was doing weird.
0: She rubbed her pregnant belly and eyeballed me and winked.
1: I've added the wink. No,
0: it's a strange thing, the X-Flex, though. It's also really nice to feel that you have this sense of one-upmanship, even though it's over. Like, it's so dead and buried. I bumped into an ex's mum recently, like a couple of years ago. Again, I dated this girl more than 10 years ago. I've been with Sam for 10 years.
1: Yeah.
0: And her mum said to me, "I still listen to you."
1: Oh, that's sweet. For me, though, let's be honest.
0: It made me feel great.
1: Yeah, of course it does.
0: It made me feel great. Like, she's married and happily with kids and all that sort of stuff, but I'm still feeling like a little bit of a G-up from it.
1: Yeah. When I saw an ex, this was in WA, at the Left Bank, if anyone knows it, beautiful spot. So this was Helen. Remember Helen in Perth?
0: Is that the client?
1: No.
0: Yeah, she was.
1: I'm not meaning Helen.
0: She was the client.
1: I mean,
0: you met her at a client event.
1: I'm meaning, oh yeah.
0: Yeah,
1: Helen. Anyway, so.
0: Yeah,
1: sorry.
0: She was a client.
1: She wasn't a client. She just worked for, anyway. So
0: someone who the radio station was doing business with.
1: Yeah. I dated her for a while.
0: Yeah.
1: And we'd been broken up for about 6 months, right?
0: Yeah.
1: Okay. Or even like six, 7 months, 8 months. Like it had been,
0: time.
1: So
0: Not enough time.
1: I was at the Left Bank.
0: Yeah.
1: Right. Had a couple of drinks. Thought I was looking pretty good. I was going over to do the X-Flex, right? Because I saw her at the Left Bank. She turned around. She was holding a baby with blue eyes. And I was like,
0: uh-oh.
1: Hang on.
0: Uh-oh.
1: What, in that moment, you've had a couple of drinks, you're trying to do the maths, and you're like, this is crazy. This is crazy. Like, this, we were seeing each other, 7 months ago.
0: Yeah.
1: That could be. Anyway, 100%. I think in that moment, she knew. Like, she was like, she handed the baby over. She was doing that to F with me.
0: Was she?
1: And yes, one
0: no,
1: of her friend's baby.
0: No,
1: it was
0: her friend's baby.
1: You were doing that.
0: Did you say that to her?
1: No, I didn't talk at all. I just walked over there and looked at her like a stunned mullet.
0: Because
1: all I could think about was that's my baby.
0: Yeah, it's terrifying.
1: That's my baby.
0: I've actually got a text who's come through from Carter. He said a really similar thing. He said he ran into an ex when he was in high school. She flexed. This is his definition of an ex flex. She flexed by saying she was pregnant.
1: Oh.
0: And I flexed by telling her I had a new girlfriend only until she said she thought I was the father.
1: Whoa.
0: Oh, so that's a full follow through. So he broke up with his girlfriend and then got back.
1: Oh, whoa.
0: Got back with the ex. Yes.
1: Whoa.
0: And then, I think I'm reading this correctly, Carter, he's doubled down and said he then found out that he actually wasn't the father and had to break up with her again.
1: Oh, God.
0: Plenty of moving parts.
1: That just keeps going.
0: Plenty of moving parts.
1: That's a trilogy.
0: Thanks for the text, Carter.
1: Alicia, you bumped into an ex in the wild. What happened?
3: Oh, it was horrible. We've been broken up for about a year and ran into him at the shops, and he just decided he had to introduce me to his friends and come give me a cuddle, and it was really weird and awkward and just horrible.
0: It's an X-Flex. Yeah. An X-Flex is, I've got lots of mates.
1: Yeah, totally.
0: That's 100% an X-Flex.
1: Yeah, look at
0: who
1: me,
0: are you here with? 20 or 30 other people who I'm really friendly with.
1: I'm loved.
0: And
1: I'm
0: we
1: loved
0: all hang
1: and adored.
0: Out, and I'm,
1: yeah.
0: and I just love messaging them. On the weekend.
1: Where are your friends?
0: Who are you here with, by the way?
1: You're here. Oh, you
0: who are you
1: hang
0: with?
1: You
0: do you want to
1: hang
0: out
1: with us?
0: Yeah.
1: Oh. Let's go to...
0: Oh, God. We've all been there. We're talking X-Flexes. Angela, when you bump into an ex and try to prove to each other you're doing well.
3: Well, it wasn't actually me that bumped into my ex. It was my current husband who bumped into my ex-husband.
0: Oh.
3: And my husband, my current one, was on his way to buy a lovely new house for us.
0: Oh.
1: Big flex.
3: I was out of the country, so he took my ex-husband to view the new house. And they both got me on FaceTime and videoed me, and I looked at them and I went, what the hell are you two doing together? And he said, we're buying you a new house, darling.
0: What? Did they know each other beforehand?
3: Yeah, they did, years and years before, and they hadn't seen each other for about 15 years. Right.
1: But Angela, why was he there? Why was your ex-husband with your current husband at the walkthrough of a house he wanted to buy? I get they're mates, but why?
3: Well, I don't know. Maybe my current husband just wanted to show him how well we'd done.
0: Yeah, it's the ultimate.
1: It is the ultimate flex. We found it. We have found it.
0: What? But hang on. If I put myself in the ex-husband's shoes, and my ex's husband calls me and goes, about to buy a new house for your ex, would you like to come for a walkthrough? No.
1: No way.
0: You're busy. Why wasn't he busy, Angela?
3: I don't know. Maybe he was curious and he's just a really lovely guy.
1: Oh, there you go.
0: God, I just all of a sudden feel really sorry for that guy.
1: Yeah, but great flex, I think. If you want to do an X-flex,
0: good of a flex,
1: try and get your ex to an open for inspection of a house you're
0: going to
1: buy.
0: You're just buying a house. What are you doing here? Buying a new amazing home.
1: Yeah, great flex.
0: Would you like to come for the walkthrough?
1: Great flex. Great. It's Will and Woody.

0: It's Will and Woody for Western Star. Hey, right now, what are the best yes in music? The list is extensive. We keep coming back to this. Today, I was like, we're done with that, guys. We've done this enough. But I'm not on the socials. I haven't been on social media for 5 years. Sexy Das.
1: Keep it coming.
0: He was like, mate, we're going again today.
2: People just love it. They love it online.
1: Lapping it up, boys.
0: He like, he froths this. And he's telling me there's millions of views on these clips. So we're a slave to the virus, Woods.
2: Bloody oath, mate. Give the people what they want. And they want more suggestions.
0: Absolutely, they do.
2: Best example of a yeah in a song. So call us with what you think is the best. Here's another little package of what we've had previously. Right, yeah.
3: Lord Tennis Court.
2: Strong, Vicky.
3: Or Non-Blondes, What's Up?
2: Really strong.
3: It has to be Yeah by Usher.
2: Awesome.
0: Four Non-Blondes for me, still winning.
2: Lord for me.
0: I don't think it gets any better than that. I think what categorizes it for me is like when everyone sings the yeah. Because it's the easiest line to sing.
2: Yeah, sure.
0: Everyone sings that song when it's karaoke day.
1: Can I chime in there? She's actually not saying yeah.
0: What's she saying?
1: All the comments have actually said she's not saying yeah.
0: What's she saying?
1: She's saying ya, ya, ya or something like that.
0: She says, hey, yeah,
1: she
0: doesn't.
1: She's continuing on the word hey.
0: Because I
2: once did a parody of that song, which was called Hey Fever. I think she does just say
0: that. That was a classic.
2: It was a classic.
0: Get that in the archives.
2: It was a classic. Yeah.
0: It's a yeah. It evolves
2: from a hey to a yeah.
0: Yeah, I think it is.
1: That's up to the comments, man. It wasn't me.
0: Oh, Darcy, this is what's wrong with your generation. You've lost your independence. You've lost your power to think for yourselves.
2: Speaking of comments, though, we do have some suggestions coming through online that you want to throw in the mix.
0: Suggestions, Woods. Again, if you've got one and you've got a best yeah ever in music, let's go. Okay, so the first one here is from MBrain87. Yeah. I don't know how we've missed this one. Kelly Clarkson. That's a great yeah.
2: Did she say sex with you there?
0: No, she says I'm so moving on.
2: Whoa.
0: And then she says yeah.
2: Wow. How did I hear that?
0: Out to Zach Mazewski, who said War, Edwin Starr.
2: Oh.
0: Yeah. That's a great yeah.
2: That's a really good yeah.
0: For any Rush Hour fans, that is a great yeah.
2: Feels good to say it.
0: Thanks, Zach. Mr. _ Garcia, I'm loving these usernames. He's gone for Drew Hill, How Deep Is Your Love?

0: yeah.
1: He goes again.
0: Yeah, wow. Plenty in that. Really good, yeah.
2: Something inspired me. Does, you know, in the Thong Song by Cisco, does he say yeah?
0: Any Cisco, he said. Any Cisco. Any,
2: yes.
0: Cisco, Cisco hits the Thong yes. Song,
2: he really
0: Cisco
2: hits,
0: hits the yes hard. Button Pusher Tommy's going to work on that, okay, but I would okay, love cool. to hear that. I'm not sure if I've got the Thong Song on the system.
1: We don't have the Thong
0: I know
1: Song.
0: It's in really? Your, I know it's in your most played on Spotify ones, but can we get the Thong Song, please? Mark the package down.
3: Oh, here we go.
0: Oh, here we go. Yeah.

0: of a yeah there at the end.
1: Maybe we can find if there is a yeah in the thong song somewhere there. Hey, I_Evan5. G'day, I, Evan. He's gone for a classic by the Beastie Boys. Fight for your rights.
2: Yeah!
1: It's a belter.
0: Yeah.
1: Great start to
0: just
1: a song.
0: Just the year at the start? Yeah, sure.
1: Just
0: yeah.
1: the year at the start. Yeah. Oh, you're not big on that
0: I thought it was
1: one.
0: Going back.
1: I don't know why we kept the audio the rest of the year. It's just the opening year. Just the opening year.
0: Just I haven't left this
1: one. What's this one by TM Robinson _21? Ballroom Blitz. What is this? What is this? Talk to me. There you go. Great, yeah. Just some good ones here. All right, button pusher. Tommy's got one.
3: I've got one. One for the gays. It's Kylie. Slow down and dance
1: with me. That's a, yeah.
0: Oh, yeah. Yeah.
1: Nice.
0: Yeah. Sexy, yeah. Sexy, yeah.
1: Super sexy, yeah. Mm. All righty.
0: What do you mean, one for the gays? I think the boys are enjoying that one too.
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1: Hey, what's up? 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
5: It's John here with the latest. Port Adelaide will be without Indy Tahau for the rest of the AFLW season. Scans confirming the star forward who won the league's leading goal kicker award last year has suffered an ACL injury. Switching coach and team sheets for round 10 of the NRLW have been released today. Ellie Johnson returns from suspension for the Sharks, while Tamika Jones is back for the Bulldogs. And Aussies Kimberly Burrell and Maya Joint have advanced to the second round of the US Tennis Open today.
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0: Will and Woody.
1: Hope you're having a great Tuesday. We're here for Western Star Woods. The quiz is right up next. Before we get there, though, we're going to test out which generation is most out of touch. Junior producer Annalise, representing Gen Z. You and I are millennials. It's Battle of the Gens.
2: Will. Woody.
3: Annalise. Will.
1: Woody. Now.
3: Annalise.
2: Woody.
3: Woody.
1: Okay.
3: Will.
1: Annalise, big story. Big story today.
2: Huge.
1: Okay. I assume you're across this.
2: Yes.
1: Okay.
3: How can you say yes?
1: You don't know what I'm talking about.
2: Miley Cyrus obviously dropped Cyrus.
1: No, shut up.
3: What? Did she?
2: She did.
1: Woody.
3: She's just Miley
2: Woody.
3: Now?
2: She's just
3: Sorry,
2: Miley.
3: That's huge.
1: Don't be
2: She's
1: interested.
2: Like you.
1: Sorry.
2: You're just Woody. And then yeah. Will's obviously Will McMahon, so he can't drop Will. But you can drop...
3: That's cool. Yeah. Sorry. So, but it is bigger than that. It's bigger than that. Sorry, Will. Sorry,
1: Such
3: Will. You know
1: bad
3: I mean, Miley
1: gear
3: Cyrus.
1: As well.
3: That's wild.
1: Such
3: anyway.
1: Bad gear. All right. Yeah. So, former gangland leader has been found guilty of the first-degree murder 30 years later of...
2: Tupac.
1: Yes. Nice.
3: Surname?
2: No, he was just Tupac, like Miley.
1: No, he wasn't.
3: No.
1: Do you know a Tupac song?
2: Oh, I do. He's in my playlist at some points, but I don't know it off the top of my head.
3: You're going to sing it to us if you like.
2: No, because I...
1: Just give us a little bit of him.
3: Just to prove
2: I know he's
3: you
2: a
3: know
2: rapper. I know he's a rapper. Okay. I used to listen to it. A lot more when
1: you
2: I was
1: didn't.
2: Younger.
1: Just what I would appreciate here is just some candidacy. just
2: if
1: be
2: you
1: honest,
2: played a bit
1: you've
2: of Tupac
1: never heard
2: right
1: of
2: now,
1: him.
2: I could sing it. But I don't know it off, I don't know his lyrics.
1: Okay.
2: Off the top of my head.
3: Yeah, so
1: and no, wait a second. So you want to hear a Tupac song right now that you think is actually going
2: to
1: get us there?
2: No. Yeah, but it has to be one that's played like regularly and I think I could know it.
3: They're okay. all bangers. They're
1: all right,
3: all
1: we're
3: so
1: going
3: to
1: play a little bit of Tupac right now. If you can prove that you can sing along with it, I'll give you a point. Here
2: okay.
1: we go.
2: Bottle full of something. Mom, what you need. Something.
1: It's not Tupac. It's 50 Cent.
2: Oh,
1: wake up.
2: You
3: oh, yeah, right into it.
1: Wake up.
3: Oh,
1: wake up.
3: Come on.
1: It's not Tupac. This is Tupac. We've got Tupac.
2: You can't do that.
1: Yeah, mate, because you're full of it. And this is what your generation is. You're full of it.
2: Well, I don't know
1: All right,
2: Tommy,
1: can we give
2: names?
1: Her some Tupac, please, so she can actually sing along with it?
2: It's
1: for my people. I'm just
2: handling procedures. Not in my playlist.
1: Okay.
2: That one's not in my playlist.
1: Well, that wasn't Tupac
3: was that?
1: Either. It wasn't
3: was
1: Tupac. That was Snoop Dogg.
2: See, I knew that. That's why I said it.
1: Okay. All right. Now, here's the question I want to ask you about Tupac. Can we actually play some Tupac? Because I think it's... Follow me.
3: Who's that?
2: Is that
3: the duet with?
2: It kind of sounds a little like Jimmy Barnes. But
1: oh, it's
2: Jimmy.
1: Not.
2: It's, not,
1: it's
2: Jimmy
1: not,
2: Barnes.
1: Not Tupac and Jimmy. It's not
2: Obviously.
1: Tupac and Jimmy.
2: Oh, my God, he has some good pipes.
3: Yeah, he does.
1: Okay, let's move on to the question. Guys, I haven't even asked you a question yet. You are so far out of this.
2: You keep asking me questions. I don't know the answer.
1: Annalise, Tupac. That's the point of the segment. That's the joke.
2: Valid.
1: Okay, so Tupac was killed in a gangland war.
2: Mm.
1: Okay, this is iconic for millennials. It was in the 90s. Everyone heard about it. That's why it's such a big deal.
3: You know why it's back in the news today?
2: Yes, the guy who was in charge, the gang leader, is being charged with his murder.
3: Good.
1: Annalise, what was the name of the two gangs involved in the famous war in the US, the gangland rapper
2: I don't
1: war?
2: Know
1: what was
2: that.
1: The name of this? There's two different ways you can call them.
2: Okay.
1: So
2: Where was this based?
1: One of them's really simple. It's in the US. One of them's really, really simple. It's a geographic delineation.
2: Okay. East and west. East side versus west side.
1: Nice. Okay. Great.
2: Doing it right.
3: Which side was Tupac on?
2: Was he from New York or was he from LA?
1: Oh, come
2: I'm going to say east side.
1: No.
2: Oh, he was west side. No, he
1: well,
2: was
1: obviously.
2: In none of them.
1: No. She's keeps second guessing herself.
4: 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Get the best of the noise. Baby, I just want to dance with my pretty little boy. Tracks you love from the 80s and 90s. Yeah. Plus, we cherry pick only the best of the new stuff. 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
9: 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These are significant changes. 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
12: Hey there, I'm Erin Roan. The number of Australians unaccounted for in the Nepal region following catastrophic flooding has fallen to 42, with one person confirmed safe on the Tibet side of the border. Government officials say they've made contact with the Aussie, who has also been in contact with their loved ones. The death toll has climbed past 950. Meantime, our PM says Australia will continue to offer whatever support is needed to the region.
13: A RAF C-17A carrying humanitarian supplies has left Australia on its way to Kathmandu. There are now some 18 Australian response team personnel in Kathmandu.
12: It's not the news mortgage holders want to hear. ANZ has joined the chorus of economists expecting a rate hike this year to keep on top of inflation. The bank says they've tipped a rise of 25 basis points in November. It comes as house prices across the country continue to fall, posting a drop of almost 1% in August alone. To the US now, and a former Southside Crips gang leader has been found guilty of the murder of Tupac Shakur nearly three decades after he was gunned down in Vegas. A jury taking just 3 hours to reach the verdict against Dwayne Keith Davis. He is now facing life in prison but has indicated plans to appeal. And Dolly Parton fans will get the opportunity to pay the ultimate tribute next year. Her estate has announced Dolly Fest, a 2-day celebration across Nashville and London. It was originally planned for her 80th birthday this year, with hopes Dolly would perform and host.
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12: In sport, Aussie selectors have swung the axe ahead of the one-day series against Zimbabwe and South Africa. Manus Labuschagne, one of five players dropped off the back of poor form. Pat Cummins and Mitch Stark to join the squad for the South African part of the tour. And Nathan Cleary says he won't be rushed into deciding where he'll play beyond 2027. The Panthers superstar becomes a free agent from November 1st, but insists his focus is firmly on the NRL finals. He says it is a big decision. He's happy to take his time before weighing up his future.
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16: Bright and sunny conditions around the Upper Hunter for the first day of spring. That'll continue for the rest of the week. We're looking at 27 tomorrow, maybe a late shower on Wednesday evening. Thursday, sunny and 28 degrees. Friday, sunny and 25 degrees. That's your 98.1 Power FM four-day forecast. 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

0: playing the quiz.
1: Hi.
0: Hi, Andy. A little bit of a delay there, Andy. Nervous?
1: Very. Okay. I play this every single day, so we'll see.
0: So how do you go when you're playing the car? Do you usually get them all right?
1: Usually sit about an out of eight.
0: All right. Okay. Average of eight, not bad. Okay, so 30 seconds on the clock. You know the rules. 10 questions you got to get right. Can pass. Have to take your first answer. Andy, I wish you all the best.
1: Okay.
2: Good luck, Andy. All righty. Here we go. What colour is a green tomato?
1: Green.
2: How do you say hello in French?
1: Bonjour.
2: What's bigger, a tablespoon or a teaspoon?
1: A tablespoon.
2: How long is 45 minutes plus 30 minutes?
1: An hour and 15 minutes.
2: Name an actor that has played Spider-Man.
1: Tom Holland.
2: Give me a type of cheese.
1: Brie.
2: How many sides does a heptagon have?
1: Plus.
2: How many nails are on a human body?
1: 10.
2: What drives...
1: 20.
0: Oh, wow. Andy!
2: Andy, undone by the heptagon.
1: I think it's 9. Sorry?
2: It's 7 on the heptagon. Tough question.
0: I didn't know that.
2: Gotta be said.
0: I didn't know that.
2: Gotta be said, Andy. I don't think that's an easiest quiz question if I had to run my eyes over it again.
1: I haven't been at school in a while, guys.
2: No,
1: if you had been
2: at school, I think that's a tricky one.
0: I didn't know. I didn't know heptagon.
2: You didn't know heptagon, Annalise.
3: It's a shape.
0: I know it's a shape, but I know that's hexagon, I know pentagon, but heptagon.
3: Octagon, heptagon.
1: Yeah, octagon would have been a way better.
3: Neptagon.
0: Yeah, I agree. Octagon's
2: What's
0: popular.
2: What's a neptagon?
3: 9 sides.
2: I don't think
0: it is.
2: A neptagon. You've made that
0: up. That is not
3: no,
0: a
3: it's
0: thing.
3: Neptagon.
2: No, it is.
0: I'm Googling it.
2: You are a neptagon, Annalise.
0: Neptagon.
2: Not a neptagon.
0: Neptagon?
2: It's not a sea animal.
0: No such thing as a... Oh! Neptagon is a hairstyle.
2: It's not a neptagon. You've pulled that straight out of your...
0: No, neptagon is most commonly a typo or misreading of heptagon.
3: I'll find out what it is for everybody.
2: Right up next, if you missed it, the dad venture. We took our two girls to Warner Brothers Movie World. 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

0: Will and Woody, I hope you're having a wonderful drive home. If you're fresh to it, Woods, you and I are back off the trip. I was going to say of a lifetime, but...
1: was for our girls.
0: Absolutely. Woody, last year we took our daughters on their very first camping trip.
2: Hey, look who's got a tent.
1: I think we both really excelled.
3: So I'm just going to go and put a fish on the end of the rod.
1: Look, look, we caught a fish. Yeah, Dad, catch another one.
2: Yeah.
1: But this year, we're stepping it up a notch, all thanks to Chemist Warehouse.
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10: 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Oh, yeah, oh, yeah, oh, yeah.
0: Our partners have set some rules.
11: No sugar, please. No more than one souvenir.
1: Some of them feel a little pointed.
11: You must go on one ride that you don't want to go on just to show your bravery, because I feel like you don't often do stuff like that.
1: That's a bit harsh, I would say.
0: How many ice creams are you going to have this weekend?
12: 100! Yeah!
13: 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It's Will and Woody's Dadventure.
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0: Okay, so really good that we heard a little bit of the rules there, Woods, because we did go in with some pretty stringent rules from our partners. There were more rules than what you've just heard there as well.
1: Yeah,
0: we were given a proper list of things that we had to do while we looked after our 3-year-old and our 4-year-old respectively.
1: Mm-hmm.
0: And little to our knowledge, the producers, who you'd think would be on our team.
1: Mm-hmm. Do you still believe that?
0: Sometimes.
1: How do you still believe that? They want us to look silly, and then apparently people listening enjoy that. It's a basic formula, but it does work. Now, they don't think we even remember the rules. As if we didn't mentally remember these things, guys. So the two that we heard in the opener there, which was great to be across again, was the no souvenirs and no sugar.
0: No souvenirs and no sugar. Okay. I know. You broke the no souvenir rule.
1: No, I did not. No, I did not. No, I did not. No, I did not. They weren't souvenirs. It was clothing.
0: What would you call
1: it?
0: Them?
1: It was clothing.
0: I wouldn't call a stuffed Batman toy or a Batman bubble sword clothing.
1: Yeah,
0: anyway.
1: No, that was that's a weapon, which is really important when you're out there on the Gold Coast. No sugar. I Remy barely had any sugar.
0: You're joking, right?
1: I'm not joking.
0: You are joking.
1: I'm not joking.
0: I saw her with 3 separate ice creams.
1: She didn't have one ice cream all weekend.
0: You also broke the don't let your daughter poo on the floor in your room rule.
1: No, that was my poo. That was my poo. Excuse me? I'm just trying to defend my daughter and also trying not to break rules.
15: To be fair, that wasn't a rule.
1: Yeah, that's thank you, Joe.
0: No, I think that's just that's an implied rule.
1: Thank you, Joe.
0: Wherever you go, that you don't poo on the floor in your room.
1: My beautiful little girl, I said to her, I just want to have a 5-minute shower. Can you just please let me have a shower? She was playing with a Batman sword in the room. And she obviously took that as I can't come into the bathroom at all. She had to poo, she took a poo on the floor. She figured it out. Absolute nightmare that you're fresh out of a shower, you've got to deal with the poo on the floor. Anyway, that's the kind of weekend that we've dealt with. I can't, the other rules, we weren't allowed to say.
0: We found that out today.
1: Yeah, and we said don't put that on air, but here we are. The other one was don't say when I was your age.
0: Oh, I said that a lot.
1: Oh.
0: All right, let's go to a song. Okay. You guys can hear all the rules and how they were broken up next. Should be a lot of fun. A little reminder as well, if you go along to willandwoody.com, register for your chance at $500 in Chemist Warehouse cash if you get all the code words across the Dadventure. Yesterday it was water park. Today, I'll tell you what the next code word is right up next. It's Will and Woody.
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2: Can't all be fun though, Wilbur. And our partners stressed that last week when they gave us quite a large list of rules that we had to adhere to. But I will say it again. I personally, I can't speak for you. Like, we were separated a little bit at times. Like, you were obviously looking after your daughter Max. I was looking after the Rem dog. And so I wasn't seeing what you were doing. You weren't seeing what I was doing. But from my end, I didn't break any rules. I knew them. I knew the rules. And I could not be more confident that you can play any audio right now. And I hope my wife's listening. I hope my wife is listening. Because she's going to hear a good little boy.
0: Let's have a listen.
3: No sugar, please.
4: What is that?
5: It's a snow cone.
4: Can I have one?
6: Yeah, just don't tell mummy.
7: All right, I reckon we're going to get an ice cream.
4: Yay.
5: Chocolate?
8: Spot. Now, Maxie, remember, don't tell Mum about the ice cream.
9: The veggie rule is also therefore still in place. So if she does not eat her veggies the night before, there is no sugar.
5: We didn't have any lunch, though, okay?
10: How is the snow cone? Is it yummy? What flavours have you got down the bottom there?
4: Purple.
10: That's just straight syrup now. What was the rule on sugar?
6: Do you want to go get an ice cream with me?
10: Because we get an ice cream, which is amazing.
6: Do you
10: want
6: any popcorn or anything?
4: Ice cream!
7: Where? Where's the ice cream shop?
8: I now remember this is a secret ice cream.
10: If mummy asks, there was no sugar in that snow cone, yeah?
9: No saying when I was your age more than 3 times a day.
6: Hey, did you know your daddy went on this ride when he was a little boy? I was really brave.
4: Of Batman?
6: Yeah.
4: Whoa.
9: I would actually say, when I was your age, no more than once.
5: When I was your age, we used to get straws with our snow cones.
6: That's the first time I've met Batman. Whoa. I've never met Batman before.
9: No more than one souvenir.
10: Oh, you want a Batcave. You want a Batman cape.
4: And a Batman bubble.
10: Or you could get a Superman tutu.
6: Should we try and win some of these big chilies?
4: Is this a nice girl too?
10: We might be able to have a look in here for a bet for a toy if you would like a toy.
4: Yeah.
11: Me too.
4: Me too.
0: Oh, God.
11: Supergirl. I'm in a Supergirl dress. Because I'm a girl and I'm a Supergirl.
9: And then bedtime does still exist, so make sure she's in bed by 7 p.m.
12: We're all going to have such a good sleep tonight.
11: What did you say?
12: I think I'm going to have a really good sleep tonight. You're not going to sleep at all. Are you going to do an all-nighter?
11: Yeah.
12: No way.
11: Yes.
12: No way. You're not going to do that.
11: Yes.
12: No way. I don't believe you. Have you done one before?
11: Yeah.
12: Oh.
2: So you guys really were recording at all times.
13: Everything.
2: I mean, my technology's not good, but I kind of thought we were out of range. We were clear. Like, we were in the clear zone. And we could get away with all this stuff.
0: Yeah, it felt like for a second there. Oh, I forget that we're getting recorded.
2: I know.
0: Geez, I find that souvenir. I mean, the ice cream stuff, yes, fine. There are a lot of ice creams. Sure, and you have to bribe. Everyone knows when you're in survival mode, fight or flight mode, you've got to get the ice cream out to get through.
2: That's right.
0: I find funniest about that was no souvenirs. Remy looked like she was the ambassador for Movie World. At one stage. I was like, is she getting paid to rep all that merch?
2: She's gone to Kinder today with a Batman cape on, a Batman sword that lights up and blow bubbles, and 2 Batman keychains, and a Batman doll.
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16: 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When you-

0: It's Will and Woody. I hope you're having a wonderful, wonderful Tuesday afternoon. Do I know it's a Tuesday afternoon? I do.
1: Yeah,
0: I know it's a Tuesday afternoon. Sorry, I got a little bit lost. We've been away all weekend.
1: I know, mate.
0: Chemist Warehouse to Adventure at Warner Brothers Movie World with our 3-year-old and our 4-year-old. It was an absolute whirlwind.
1: Yeah.
0: Still coming out the other side, Will.
1: Yeah, mate. I don't know which way's up, my friend. But away from the kids on the weekend, I've got beef. And maybe I'm feeling particularly frustrated about this one because we are underslept because of the weekend.
0: Mm.
1: I don't know where you're going to lie here.
0: Okay.
1: But for me, this is just the most obvious annoyance that you can go through when you're in a car.
0: Yeah.
1: And I get so pissed off.
0: Wow.
1: With this. Yeah, I've
0: strong
1: slightly
0: language
1: sworn
0: you.
1: There.
0: Dropped the P-bomb.
1: Yeah, I've dropped a P-bomb there. Now you know I'm serious, Australia. I think this is so annoying that it should be made illegal. I think it almost should be seen as bad as texting and driving. That's where I'm at.
0: Okay.
1: For me,
0: yeah.
1: You know when you stop at a traffic light?
0: Yeah.
1: And then a car pulls up next to you?
0: Yeah.
1: And you know the person in that car?
0: Yeah.
1: Yeah, and you look over?
0: Yeah.
1: And you recognize that you recognize each other. To be fair, to be honest with me, I always try to keep all eyes forward. I'm like, maybe they won't see me.
0: Yeah.
1: Maybe because I do not want to have the awful interaction that happens when you are stopped at a traffic light. You know when the person winds their window down?
0: Well, winding the window down feels
1: like they all do it. They all do it. And then once they've wound their window down, you're like, oh, I'm going to have to come to the party here.
0: Yeah.
1: So then you wind your window down. And then you're looking at them. You're like, what do you want to do here? What do you want to do here in this approximately 15 to 20 seconds that we've got?
0: Yeah.
1: And then often, look, the reason I'm particularly angry about this is because I pulled up next to Joe and Annalise the other night. Obviously, they wound their windows down.
0: Oh, you had a three-way.
1: No, you did. You started it.
2: No,
1: started
2: sorry. It. Before Woody starts throwing Joe
0: you were three cars. You were three cars across, or they were in the same car?
1: They were in the same car.
0: Oh, okay.
2: Right next to Woody, and we got to the traffic lights, and his window was already down.
1: That's fair.
0: You're rolling with the windows down, brother.
1: I like the fresh air.
0: What were you pumping?
1: What were you pumping
0: with the windows down?
1: Probably Hans Zimmer, mate.
0: Yeah.
1: Probably some classical music. I'm not doing it to show up.
0: Wow.
1: Joe, what's up?
3: You also started revving your engine.
1: That's a fine joke to do. Like, look out, we're in Fast and the Furious.
0: So you were enjoying it.
1: No, I hated it. I don't want to do
2: it.
1: I don't want to do the talk. And when the talk.
0: Did you try and talk?
1: I tried not. I was trying to rev to go over any sort of talk. You guys started talking to me.
3: Yeah, I think I gave you the scissors and I said, I'm about to chop you up.
1: Yeah. Right? Crap. Crap chat.
0: Awful
1: she's doing
0: chat.
1: And also when they're
0: chop you at the scissors. I wouldn't know what that meant.
1: I didn't know what it meant. I was like, do you mean get a haircut?
0: Yeah.
1: I don't know what you're talking about. Because then you'll yell and then you start yelling, you go, what?
0: Yeah.
1: Like, I can't hear you.
0: Yeah.
1: And then the lights go, right?
0: Yeah.
1: And just to show how annoying this is,
0: yeah.
1: We've got Mark the Man Daniel, our audio producer, to put together a little bit of audio here.
0: Yeah.
1: I want to recreate for you, Will.
0: Oh yeah.
1: And Annalise. Try and pull off a good conversation while stopped at a red light. And by the way, you don't know when the green's going to come, right? Because that's the thing with this thing.
0: Okay.
1: You never know when the green's coming. So you've got to get into some sort of good conversation.
0: Okay.
1: Could be 10 seconds, could be 15 seconds.
0: Okay.
1: All right, we've got a bit of audio here. Then. All right. And you're stopped and go.
0: I was really mean, Annalise.
2: Okay. Will, how good was today?
0: Yeah, really good. Are you still seeing that same guy?
2: I know. You may, I don't know.
1: I stand corrected. That was a perfect conversation.
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0: Will and Woody, hope you've had a wonderful drive home. We're going to get out of here. Hope you guys have enjoyed as much as we are recapping the Chemist Warehouse Dad Venture, our trip to Warner Brothers Movie World with our girls over the weekend, covering off the rules that we broke while we had the girls away. The no sugar rule, the sleep rule.
1: It's very sneaky from the producers.
0: No souvenir rule.
1: Very sneaky.
0: A lot. We broke a lot. Look, we did what we had to do to survive. Pooing on the floor, the rule.
1: We don't know who did it, by the way. We're not sure, but we know that there was a poo on the floor. We're not sure. It could be one of the producers. Could be one of the producers. Could have been anyone. Don't you look at me.
0: I wasn't looking at you.
1: You are looking at me.
0: You didn't poo on your own hotel floor. So.
1: Well, someone did, and we're not going to name names because that would be, that. You know, it's a bit bully-y.
0: Okay? I'm not naming any names.
1: Yeah, so let's not go there.
0: I'm not.
1: Let's not go there.
0: I'm not.
1: Maybe there was a poo on the floor. Anyway, if you do want to hear all the rules that we broke on our weekend away with our girls, get on the pod.
0: Yes, that's right. And stay tuned again tomorrow for more on the Dad Venture. We've got two code words we've given out so far.
1: Yes.
0: WillandWoody.com if you'd like to register. $500 cash in Chemist Warehouse cash that you guys can go and spend for everyone that can piece all the code words together. So you must go to WillandWoody.com. And then put all the code words down by the end of the week. I'll tell you what the third one is for that tomorrow. Before we go, any show notes? Oh, I've got a quick one actually. Before Annalise, Annalise thought 50 Cent was Tupac at one stage today. Just a quick note.
2: Yeah, I also have a note. You actually haven't said the second code word in this hour of the show.
0: Is that right? The second code word is rules.
1: Yeah.
0: Second code word is rules.
3: Whoops. Water park rules.
0: First code word was water park. Second code word was rules. Tomorrow maybe it'll be Tupac. Who knows? Annalise, you had a...
3: I had a just quick follow-up. I said that a nine-sided jeep was an heptagon. It's actually a nonagon.
0: When you say a nine-sided jeep...
3: Did I say jeep? I said shape.
0: A nine-sided jeep.
3: It was my Invisalign.
0: A nine-sided jape.
3: A nine-sided
0: jape.
3: Nine-sided shape.
0: Yes.
3: Is a... nonagon.
1: You just had to look down at Google. You worked hard to memorize it.
0: You said neptagon.
3: I was so concentrating on the way I spoke because of my mouth.
1: Go through the gons from 5 to 9. Go.
3: Hexagon.
1: No. Oh, pentagon.
0: Pentagon.
3: That's what I meant. Pentagon, hexagon, heptagon, octagon, nonagon.
0: What's a four-sided shape?
3: Square. Duh.
0: Just joking. Hey, you took a poo on the floor. All right, we'll see you tomorrow.
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1: Who did your parents hook up with? 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
1: Oh, Uncle Cracker, the guy that's,
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2: He was in front of us, and Mum was fangirling so hard that she asked if he could, like, get a kiss on the cheek, and he goes, I can do you one better.
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1: Good morning, I'm Cameron Smith. The local tennis courts at Murrurundi have had a full facelift. Plans are now on public exhibition for a major new education precinct at Huntley.
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1: Work has started on Scone Road to repair damage caused by this year's floods. The future of the Mount Arthur coal mine near Muswellbrook has taken a dramatic turn.
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2: It was a gentleman called Uncle Cracker.
1: Oh, Uncle Cracker, the guy that's,
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1: Hang on, sorry. 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
1: 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I'm on the cannabis and I'm driving.
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0: Will and Woody, you're probably driving around at the moment. 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
1: Oh, that's
0: late
1: exciting.
0: Late night hookups.
1: That's exciting.
0: I mean, in a former life, this was a very exciting time to be driving a car.
1: Oh, whoa.
0: Right?
1: You'd be nervous.
0: You'd be
1: a little
0: so
1: bit.
0: Nervous.
1: What are you wearing? You're probably wanting, like, because you don't want to be too dressed up.
2: Yeah.
1: Because then you're trying too hard.
0: Yes.
1: I was always a fan of just some tracky dacks, but like a nice tracky dack.
0: I think tracky dacks are sexy. Maybe it's just because the connotation that I have with those times of night, but everyone's in trackies.
1: Tracky dacks.
0: Everyone's in trackies
1: like
0: at that time.
1: A hoodie.
0: Yeah, you're wearing a hoodie. Yeah, you want to look like you're casual, but then also you want to look sexy.
1: And smell good.
0: And smell
1: so
0: good.
1: So you can't overdo the smell for mine. You can look casual, but you don't want to smell casual.
0: Yes, exactly right.
1: Anyway, here's our best bits from the show yesterday. Enjoy, Will and Woody.

0: asleep? It's Will and Woody keeping you up.
1: Question for everyone right now on 13 106 5. Where'd you bump into an ex? Now, there's a few layers here. I don't think I haven't told you this yet, but I did bump into an ex on the Dadventure.
2: Happens a lot.
1: Wouldn't have said that.
2: it's actually rare to go out with you without you being like, oh, God, I dated her.
1: Yeah, I nearly didn't do this topic because I knew that you would come for me.
2: I'm just saying that
1: and
2: does happen
1: careful,
2: to you.
1: Be careful, otherwise I will flip it on you and it happens fast.
2: Okay, proceed. No further jabs.
1: So it actually happened to me bumping into an ex at the airport.
2: Yeah.
1: First up, before we'd even left.
2: Oh, this was leaving to this go.
1: We were over at the console. I saw when I there's a girl that it's 10 years ago.
2: Yeah.
1: Maybe even a little bit longer. More like 12 years ago.
2: But it's always weird. It doesn't matter how many years it's
1: right?
2: been. It's always weird.
1: It's really weird. Yeah. So we both saw each other and I don't know. I really thought, so if you see, so I've been with Sam for 10 years, right? Yeah. So I can't see an ex outside of like nearer than 10 years to me.
2: Sure.
1: Right?
2: Yeah. Yeah.
1: And anyone listening right now that has an ex that's less than 10 years or even less than 5 years.
2: Yeah.
1: There's always this feeling of, oh my God, I need to look like I'm together.
2: Oh, totally. Yeah.
1: Like I am so fine. Yeah. You've never seen a happier, more successful, chill, confident person on the planet.
2: And it's a bit sick, but you also want them to think like, oh, he's still got it.
1: He's got it. You're looking good.
2: I hate that's a thing, but it's not that I'm trying to be with them or anything.
1: Yes.
2: But you just want them to walk away and go like, whoa. He's doing well.
1: Yeah, no, 100%.
2: He's still alive.
1: You're the one that got away.
2: Yes, you want that.
1: You want to be the one that got away. We all want that.
2: Yeah.
1: Now, weirdly, so I haven't seen her for 10 plus years. Now, we're both with our kids.
2: Okay, yeah.
1: So
2: yeah.
1: I'm with Max, right?
2: Yeah.
1: She's got her kid in a pram.
2: Yeah.
1: Next to her husband.
2: Yeah. Were you competing kids? It goes there. It does. Because you're like, I think my kids are better than your kids.
1: It did.
2: And we had to go.
1: There was a little bit. I was eyeing off her kid. And then, the first thought I had to myself was like, oh, a little bit old to be in a pram.
2: Oh.
1: But then all of a sudden I was like, why? What am I doing?
2: Were they being disobedient?
1: I've got no issue with your child. I don't know your child. I don't know your husband. In hindsight, you should be happy.
2: I know, it's evil.
1: Just when I thought it was kind of like, it all started getting a bit weird. I realized that she was pregnant.
2: Oh, great.
1: Like I looked up and I was like, oh, it looks like she's pregnant again.
2: Yeah.
1: And then I'm pretty sure this didn't happen, but I kind of think it did. I thought that she rubbed her belly while she was looking at me.
2: What?
1: To be like, oh, yeah, happy and having more children. We were both doing the flexing where she was like...
2: Did you talk to her, by the way?
1: Not at all.
2: No
1: so we just, we looked at each other, and right? You, my yeah. first, so again, you're going all the way through this logic of, despite not being with her for 13 years, this logic of got to seem like you're doing better.
2: So my
1: first logic was like, it was weird. I hugged Max.
2: Yeah.
1: As in like, God, look at my beautiful girl.
2: Yeah. I'm a loving dad.
1: And by the way, going away on a daddy-daughter holiday.
2: Yeah.
1: What a successful, independent parent I am.
2: Yeah.
1: To which she was like, ruffled her little boy's hair.
2: Yeah.
1: Right.
2: Oh, yeah, yeah. Okay.
1: And
2: tip
1: I was like, wow,
2: okay,
1: here
2: cool.
1: we
2: go.
1: Both.
2: Yeah.
1: And then she like rubbed her belly like, oh, well, another one on the way.
2: And then you got up the Will and Woody Instagram and you were like very successful. Look out.
1: No, I did.
2: Just turn the podcast up a little bit. Oh, sorry, that's me on the radio again.
1: So.
2: National Drive Show.
1: What I want to know on 131065 is where'd you bump into an ex?
2: Yeah.
1: Let's start with that. But then I'm really loving this part of it, which is like the X flex, which is like when you see them, what are you doing to try and show that you are better off than they are?
2: I had a shocker. I had an absolute stinker.
1: We'll hear it up next. 131065 is the phone number. Or text us. We love the text line. 0429 131065. The X flex. What have you done? To show your ex you're doing well.
2: Mine involves a baby too, but in the worst possible way.
0: It's Will and Woody.

0: up early. It's Will and Woody keeping you up.
1: 131065, right now, guys, we are talking where did you bump into an ex? And more importantly, I'm interested in what I've called the ex flex. So, 131065. It's a strange thing when you bump into an ex and you're trying to show them that you're doing better than they are, or you're absolutely fine and not traumatized and thinking about them all the time and occasionally going through their old social media to see photos of yourself where you remembered yourself in a happier time.
2: Whoa, so, that felt real. You okay?
1: I've been there before.
2: Oh, okay.
1: Yeah.
2: Not now.
1: Not now.
2: You're so happy now. Two beautiful children.
1: Absolutely.
2: Yeah, mate,
1: absolutely.
2: You're fine. Yeah,
1: no,
2: yeah.
1: No, I'm fine. This is an ex that I was literally with 13 years ago, saw at the airport, thought it would be fine.
2: Yeah.
1: Saw her at a distance. Yeah. As I was saying before, we both did really weird things with our children to try and show that we were happy.
2: I think you were doing that. I think you've overthought that she was doing weird.
1: She rubbed her pregnant belly and eyeballed me and winked.
2: No, I've added the wink. No,
1: it's a strange thing, the X-Flex, though. It's also really nice to feel that you have this sense of one-upmanship, even though it's over. Like, it's so dead and buried. I bumped into an ex's mum recently, like a couple of years ago. Again, I dated this girl more than 10 years ago. I've been with Sam for 10 years.
2: Yeah.
1: And her mum said to me, "I still listen to you."
2: Oh, that's
1: and
2: sweet.
1: For
2: me, though, let's be honest.
1: It made me it made me feel great.
2: Yeah, of course it does.
1: It made me feel great. Like, she's married and happily with kids and all that sort of stuff, but I'm still feeling like a little bit of a G up from it.
2: Yeah. When I saw an ex, this was in WA, at the Left Bank, if anyone knows it, beautiful spot. So this was Helen. Remember Helen in Perth?
1: Is that the client?
2: No.
1: Yeah, she was.
2: I'm not meaning Helen.
1: She was the client.
2: I mean,
1: you met her at a client event.
2: I'm meaning, oh yeah.
1: She wasn't a client.
2: She just worked for, anyway. So
1: someone who the radio station was doing business with.
2: Yeah. I dated her for a while.
1: Yeah.
2: And, we'd been broken up for about 6 months, right?
1: Yeah.
2: Okay. Or even like 6, 7 months, 8 months. Like, it had been much. It had been enough time.
1: So Not enough time.
2: I was at the Left Bank.
1: Yeah.
2: Right? Had a couple of drinks. Thought I was looking pretty good. I was going over to do the X-Flex, right? Because I saw her at the Left Bank. She turned around. She was holding a baby with blue eyes. And I was like,
1: uh-oh.
2: Hang on.
1: Uh-oh.
2: What, in that moment, you've had a couple of drinks. You're trying to do the maths and you're like, this is crazy. This is crazy. Like, this, we were seeing each other like 7 months ago.
1: Yeah.
2: That could be. Anyway,
1: 100%.
2: I think in that moment she knew. Like, she was like, she handed the baby over. She was doing that to F with me.
1: Was she?
2: And yes, one
1: no,
2: it was her
1: you
2: friend's
1: don't
2: baby.
1: No, it was her, oh,
2: was
1: her friend's,
2: I was like,
1: baby.
2: You were doing that.
1: Did you say that to her?
2: No, I didn't talk at all. I just walked over there and looked at her like a stunned mullet.
1: Because
2: all I could think about was that's my baby.
1: It's terrifying.
2: That's my baby.
1: I've actually got a text who's come through from Carter, 0429131065. He said a really similar thing. He said he ran into an ex when he was in high school. She flexed. This is his definition of an ex flex. She flexed by saying she was pregnant.
2: Oh.
1: And I flexed by telling her I had a new girlfriend only until she said she thought I was the father.
2: Whoa.
1: That's a
2: similar
1: full follow through.
2: So
1: he broke up with his girlfriend and then got back.
2: Oh, whoa.
1: Got back with the ex. Yes.
2: Whoa.
1: And then, I think I'm reading this correctly, Carter, he doubled down and said he then found out that he actually wasn't the father and had to break up with her again.
2: Oh, God.
1: Plenty of moving parts.
2: That just keeps going.
1: Plenty of moving parts.
2: That's a trilogy.
1: Thanks for the text, Carter.
2: Let's go to Alicia here on 131065. Alicia, you bumped into an ex in the wild. What happened?
3: Oh, it was horrible. We'd been broken up for about a year and ran into him at the shops, and he just decided he had to introduce me to all his friends and come give me a cuddle, and it was really weird and awkward and just horrible.
1: It's an X-Flex. Yeah. An X-Flex is, I've got lots of mates.
2: Yeah, totally.
1: That's 100% an X-Flex.
2: Yeah, look at
1: who
2: me,
1: are you
2: I'm,
1: here
2: yeah.
1: with? 20 or 30 other people who I'm really friendly with.
2: I'm loved.
1: And
2: I'm
1: we
2: loved
1: all hang
2: and
1: out, and I'm, and I just love messaging them. On the weekend.
2: Where are your friends?
1: Who are you here with, by the way?
2: Who are you here with?
1: Do you want to hang out with us?
2: Yeah.
1: Let's go to... God, and we've all been there. We're talking X-Flexes. Angela, when you bump into an X and try to prove to each other you're doing well.
3: Well, it wasn't actually me that bumped into my ex. It was my current husband who bumped into my ex-husband.
1: Oh.
3: And my husband, my current one, was on his way to buy a lovely new house for us.
1: Oh.
3: And I,
2: Big flex.
3: I was out of the country, so he took my ex-husband to view the new house. and they both got me on FaceTime and videoed me, and I looked at them and I went, what the hell are you two doing together? And he said, we're buying you a new house, darling.
1: What did they know each other beforehand?
3: Yeah, they did, years and years before, and they hadn't seen each other for about 15 years. Right.
2: But Angela, why was he there? Why was your ex-husband with your current husband at the walkthrough of a house he wanted to buy? I get their mates, but why?
3: Well, I don't know. Maybe my current husband just wanted to show him how well we'd done.
2: Yeah, it's the ultimate. It is the ultimate flex. We found it. We have found it.
1: What? But hang on. If I put myself in the ex-husband's shoes, and my ex's husband calls me and goes, about to buy a new house for your ex, would you like to come for a walkthrough? No.
2: No way.
1: You're busy. Why wasn't he busy, Angela?
3: I don't know. Maybe he was curious and he's just a really lovely guy.
1: Oh,
2: there you go.
1: God, I all of a sudden feel really sorry for that guy.
2: Yeah, but great flex, I think. If you want to do an X flex,
1: good of a flex,
2: try and
1: you
2: get your ex to an open or for just, inspection of a house. You're
1: just
2: buy.
1: Buying a house. What are you doing here? Buying a new amazing home.
2: Yeah, great flex.
1: Would you like to come for the walkthrough?
2: Great flex. Right, please.
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0: working and they're working. It's Will and Woody keeping you up.
1: Hey, right now, what are the best yes in music? 13-1065, or please text us 0429-13-1065. The list is extensive. We keep coming back to this. Today, I was like, we're done with that, guys. We've done this enough. But I'm not on the socials. I haven't been on social media for 5 years. Sexy Das.
2: Keep it coming.
1: He was like, mate, we're going again today.
3: People just love it. They love it online.
2: Lapping it up, boys.
1: He like, he froths this, and he's telling me there's millions of views on these clips. So we're a slave to the virus, Woods.
3: Bloody oath, mate. Give the people what they want, and they want more suggestions.
1: Absolutely,
3: of
1: they
3: the
1: do.
3: Best example of a yeah in a song. So 13-1065 is the number. Call us with what you think is the best. Here's another little package of what we've had previously. Right, yeah.
4: Lord Tennis Court.
3: Strong, Vicky.
4: Or Non-Blondes, What's Up?
3: Really strong.
4: It has to be Yeah by Usher.
3: No doubt. Awesome.
1: Four Non-Blondes for me, still winning.
3: Lord for me.
1: I don't think it gets any better than that. I think what categorizes it for me is like when everyone sings the yeah. Because it's the easiest line to sing.
3: Sure.
1: Everyone sings that song when it's karaoke day.
2: Can I chime in there? She's actually not saying yeah.
1: What's she saying?
2: All the comments have actually said she's not saying yeah.
1: What's she saying?
2: She's saying yeah, yeah, yeah, or something like that.
1: So she says, hey, yeah,
2: she
1: does.
2: It's actually just continuing on the word hey.
1: I
3: once did a parody of that song, which was called Hey, Hey, Hey Fever. I think she does just say
1: it. That was a classic.
3: It was a classic.
1: Get them in the archives.
3: It was a classic. Yeah.
1: It's a yeah.
3: I said,
1: it evolves.
3: It evolves from a hey to a yeah.
1: I think it is.
2: That's up to the comments, man. It wasn't me.
1: Oh, Darcy, this is what's wrong with your generation. You've lost your independence. You've lost your power to think for yourselves.
3: Speaking of comments, though, we do have some suggestions coming through online that you want to throw in the mix.
1: Suggestions, Woods. Again, 13-1065, if you've got one and you've got a best yeah ever in music. Let's go. Okay, so the first one here is from MBrain87. Yeah. I don't know how we've missed this one. Kelly Clarkson. It's a great yeah.
3: Did she say sex with you there?
1: No, she says I'm so moving on.
3: Whoa.
1: And then she says yeah, yeah.
3: Wow.
1: How did I hear that? Out to Zach Mazewski, who said War, Edwin Starr.
3: Oh.
1: Yeah. That's a great yeah.
3: That's a really good yeah.
1: Any Rush Hour fans, that is a great yeah.
3: Feels good to say it.
1: Thanks, Zach. Mr. _ Garcia, I'm loving these usernames. He's gone for Drew Hill, How Deep Is Your Love?

0: goes again.
1: Yeah, wow. Plenty in that. Really good, yeah.
2: That inspired me. Does, you know, in the Thong Song by Cisco, does he say yeah?
1: Any Cisco, he said. Any Cisco. Any,
2: yes.
1: Cisco hits the
2: Thong
1: yes.
2: Song, he really
1: Cisco
2: hits,
1: hits
2: yeah.
1: the yes hard. Button Pusher Tommy's going to work on that, okay, but I would okay, love cool. to hear that. I'm not sure if we've got the Thong Song in the system.
0: We don't have the Thong Song.
1: It's in
2: really?
1: Your, I know it's in your most played on Spotify ones, but can we get the Thong Song, please? Mark the package down.
0: Oh, here we go.
1: Oh, here we go. Yeah.

0: half a year there at the end.
1: Maybe we can find if there is a year in the thong song somewhere there. Hey, I_Evan5. G'day, I, Evan. He's gone for a classic by the Beastie Boys. Fight for your rights.
2: Yeah!
1: It's a belter.
0: Yeah.
1: Great start to
0: just
1: a song.
0: Just the year at the start? Yeah, sure.
1: Just
0: yeah.
1: the year at the start. Yeah. Oh, you're not big on that
0: I thought it was
1: one.
0: Coming back.
1: I don't know why we kept the audio the rest of the year. It's just the opening year.
0: Just I haven't heard
1: this
0: one.
1: What's this one by TM Robinson underscore 21? Ballroom Blitz. What is this? Dwight, what is this? Talk to me. There you go. Great, yeah. Just some good ones here. All right. 13-106-5, if you've got one, button push it. Tommy's got one.
3: I've got one. One for the gays. It's Kylie. Slow down and
1: dance with me. Right, so.
0: Yeah. Oh, yeah.
1: Nice.
0: Yeah. Sexy, yeah. Sexy, yeah.
1: Super sexy, yeah. Skip a beat and all righty. We will.
0: What do you mean, one for the gays? I think the boys are enjoying that one, too.
1: All right. 13-106-5. What is the best year in music? This is round three.
3: Whoa.
1: I would love to put it down after this. I'd love to move on, but we just keep providing. There's so many.
0: Someone finish it. Give us the best year.
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0: walked in today. He's like, guys, we've got to go again. Got another. He's had 4 million views on this so far, Das.
1: Yeah, across all socials, that's around nuts. 4 mil.
2: Bloody hell!
0: Hey, so but they keep people keep finding these in places that I didn't know there was a year. This is from Lily White Woods.
2: Mm-hmm. Yeah,
0: A little bit of Avril Lavigne.
2: The yay yay into the
0: real 90s attitude. Yeah, that one, isn't it?
2: Yeah, love it. Love it. I like it.
0: Chris _ Tina Sparkle said it's Mbop Hansen.
2: Oh, yeah.
0: There you go.
2: God, people really, is the yeah overused in music? You have to ask the question there, don't you?
0: Oh, it goes again. That's another great yeah at the back end, isn't it? That's a good one. I'm sorry. That when he can you play that Mbop one from the start? Because I think the second one is going to do it. So he's got that one.
2: Yeah.
0: And then he has a key change. Geez, he could sing high, this boy. This one.
2: Oh, wow. That's the middle one, isn't it?
0: And he's got another one. He does get another one towards the end as well. Taylor Hanson.
2: Yeah, Taylor.
0: Throwing down the years.
2: Still got it, Taylor.
0: It was a heartthrob, Taylor.
2: We had coffee with him last year.
0: There's another year there. And he goes again here. Hey, here we go.
2: Oh, wow.
0: And they're good years.
2: Yeah, really good years.
0: Wow,
2: really good
0: that's
2: years.
0: Really taking the lead for me.
2: It's got a Taron.
0: That's an all-time chorus. That chorus. I mean, I'm not a huge Hanson guy. That chorus has got to be one of the best pop choruses ever written.
2: Bloody oath.
0: Has to be.
2: Still slaps today, Will. Taron here on 13106.5. Nice. Good use of slap. Taron, nice. What song do you think has the best yeah?
3: Hi, boys. Just quickly, long time listener, first time caller. Love your work. Love everything you do.
2: Thanks, Taron.
0: Thank you.
3: For me, it is Aerosmith. Don't Want to Miss a Thing with Steven Tyler towards the end. Just fell out again.
0: Big song. Oh. Have it.
2: Everything to that year, doesn't he?
0: That's wild.
3: Everything.
2: It's all. It doesn't leave anything out there. That reminds me of Blades of Glory for any movie fans.
0: It reminds me of Armageddon.
2: Yeah, just used in great films.
0: I don't know if this is necessarily a fan theory, but I once read that Steve Tyler's daughter, they were estranged from each other very early on, and she apparently went to an Aerosmith concert, saw him play that, and was like, "That's my dad."
2: Whoa.
0: And then they connected from there. Someone can check
2: I didn't
0: me
2: do
0: up.
2: A blood test or anything. I just went, nope, no need to do
0: I
2: a blood
0: think
2: test.
0: He had
2: I
0: a
2: know.
0: Few. He might have had a few, yeah.
2: Okay, let's go to Elaine here.
0: Elaine. He's a rock star. It was the 90s.
2: 13106.5. Elaine, what do you think has the best year in music?
4: I think it would have to be Billy Idol with Rebel Yell.
2: Yeah, with the Rebel Yell. Oh.
0: In the midnight hour. You a line? I didn't know we had any stealing listeners from gold these days. Good for us.
2: I thought there were more years. I thought if it's a subtle year.
0: Now,
2: a subtle year, but
0: again,
2: we like a subtle year.
0: Good on you, Elaine. The subtle Thanks, ones, Elaine. I think, are almost starting to impress me a little bit more. Years that I didn't know were there.
2: Mm.
0: I'm going to go to Troy, and then I'm going to come home with I think, another one, which is right up there for contention for the top spot for mine. But let's go to Troy. Troy, best year in music.
5: I reckon it'd have to be Redneck Woman by Gretchen Wilson.
0: Hell yeah! Oh. Nice, Troy.
2: I don't think we've ever played Gretchen Wilson on this station.
0: Great, wasn't Troy it Gretchen? Sorry, Troy. What's the song, Troy?
5: Redneck Woman.
0: Redneck Woman by Gretchen Wilson.
5: Correct.
0: Awesome. Great year, Troy.
2: So
0: good
2: much,
0: on you, Troy. Ken here at Stubby Holder for you.
2: Gretchen
0: I swear to God,
2: Wilson.
0: We're snagging gold listeners. I don't know. They come out of the woods. Hey, okay. Final one here.
2: Yes.
0: Final
2: yes.
0: one
2: Talk
0: here.
2: There's a top Gretchen Wilson.
0: I think just Pips Wilson. This is an all-timer. Again, it's from the 90s, so it's right in my wheelhouse. All right, here we go. This is from Lolo _ Weg online. Here you go. Have a listen. Iconic, yeah. An another round of iconic yes. Thank you so much to everyone that called in.
2: Get online if you want to add one. If you couldn't get on air with us,
0: yes.
2: Go to Will and Woody Instagram or TikTok.
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0: It's Will and Woody, and yes, you're probably on the way home. I don't know why you'd still be up at this hour, to be honest. Maybe you're just tuning in for the best bits of us.
1: Yeah, but this
0: bit's... We go home after this bit.
1: I know, but this bit's important. And just know we're here. We're with you. And we love you more than anything.
0: Wow. We love you. That's nice. Buy a DJ Will t-shirt. Are they still for sale?
1: Hard to say.
0: Okay. 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
1: Can't hurt to try. Can't hurt to try. But I'm just saying, like, I haven't checked it for a while, and there may have been a huge flood of demand all of a sudden.
0: I think most we're likely them. Not. We're losing them.
1: Most likely losing who? T-shirts?
0: No, everyone listening.
1: Everyone listening.
0: The best bits.
1: Oh.
0: I'm next.
1: Will and Woody.

0: It's Will and Woody keeping you up.
1: It's Battle of the Gens. Annalise?
2: Will? Woody?
3: Annalise? Will?
1: Woody. Now.
3: Annalise?
2: Woody?
3: Woody.
1: Okay.
3: Will?
1: Annalise, big story. Big story today.
2: Huge.
1: Okay. I assume you're across this.
2: Yes.
1: Okay.
3: How can you say yes?
1: You don't know what I'm talking about.
2: Miley Cyrus obviously dropped Cyrus.
1: No, shut up.
3: What? Did she?
2: She did.
1: Woody.
3: She's just Miley. Miley now?
2: She's just
3: Sorry,
2: Miley.
3: That's huge.
1: Don't be
2: She's like you. Sorry. You're just Woody. And then Will's obviously Will McMahon, so he can't drop Will. But you can drop...
3: That's cool. Yeah. Sorry. So, but it is bigger than that. It's bigger than that. Sorry, Will. Sorry,
1: Such
3: Will. You know I'm with Miley Cyrus.
1: Gear as well.
3: That's wild.
1: Such anyway. Bad gear. All right. Yeah. So, former gangland leader has been found guilty of the first-degree murder 30 years later of...
2: Tupac.
1: Yes. Nice.
3: Surname?
2: No, he was just Tupac, like Miley.
1: No, he wasn't.
3: No.
1: Do you know a Tupac song?
2: Oh, I do. He's in my playlist at some point, but I don't know it off the top of my head.
3: You're going to sing it to us if you like.
2: No, because I...
1: Just give us a little bit of him.
3: Just to prove
2: I know he's
3: you
2: a
3: know
2: rapper. I know he's a rapper. Okay. I used to listen to it. A lot more when
1: you
2: I was
1: didn't.
2: A bit younger.
1: Just what I would appreciate here is just some candidacy. just
2: if
1: be
2: you
1: honest.
2: Played a bit
1: You've
2: of
1: never
2: Tupac
1: heard
2: right
1: of
2: now,
1: him.
2: I could sing it. But I don't know it off I don't know his lyrics.
1: Okay.
2: Off the top of my head.
3: Okay, so
1: and no, wait a second. So you want to hear a Tupac song right now that you think is actually gonna get us there?
2: No. Yeah, but it has to be one that's played like regularly and I think I could know it.
3: They're okay. all bangers. They're
1: all right,
3: all
1: we're
3: so
1: going to play a little bit of Tupac right now. If you can prove that you can sing along with it, I'll give you a point. Here
2: okay.
1: we go.
2: Bottle full of something. Mind what you need. Something.
1: It's not Tupac. It's 50 Cent. Wake up.
3: Oh, yeah.
1: Wake up. Wake up.
3: Come on.
1: It's not Tupac. This is Tupac. We've got Tupac.
2: You can't do that.
1: Yeah, mate, because you're full of it. And this is what your generation is. You're full of it.
2: Well, I don't know
1: All right,
2: Tom,
1: can we give
2: names?
1: Her some Tupac, please, so she can actually sing along with you?
2: Not in my playlist.
1: Okay.
2: That one's not in my playlist.
3: Well,
1: that wasn't Tupac
3: was that?
1: Either. It wasn't
3: was that?
1: Tupac. That was Snoop Dogg.
2: See, I knew that. That's why I said it.
1: Okay. All right. Now, here's the question I want to ask you about Tupac. Can we actually play some Tupac? Because that's
3: Is that the duet with?
2: He kind of sounds a little like Jimmy Barnes.
1: Oh, it's
2: Jimmy.
1: Not. It's not Tupac and Jimmy. It's not Tupac and Jimmy. Here he is.
2: Oh, my God, he has some good pipes.
3: Yeah, he does.
1: Okay, let's move on to the question. Okay. Guys, I haven't even asked you a question yet. You are so far out of this.
2: You keep asking me questions. I don't know the answer.
1: Annalise, Tupac. That's the point of the segment.
4: That's the joke.
2: Valid.
1: Okay, so Tupac was killed in a gangland war.
2: Mm.
1: Okay, this is iconic for millennials. It was in the 90s. Everyone heard about it. That's why it's such a big deal.
3: You know why it's back in the news today?
2: Yes, the guy who was in charge, the gang leader, is being charged with his
3: Here we go. Good. Okay.
2: murder.
3: Good.
1: Annalise, what was the name of the two gangs involved in the famous war in the US, the gangland rapper war?
2: Know
1: what was
2: that.
1: The name of this? There's two different ways you can call them.
2: Okay. So where was this base?
1: One of them's really simple. It's in the US. One of them's really, really simple. It's a geographic delineation.
2: Okay. East and west. East side versus west side.
1: Nice.
3: Okay.
1: Great.
2: Did I get it right?
3: Which side was Tupac on?
2: Was he from New York or was he from LA?
1: Oh, come
2: I'm going to say east side.
1: No.
2: Oh, he was west side. No, he
1: well,
2: was
1: obviously.
2: In none of them.
1: No. She's second guessing herself.
0: It's Will and Woody.

0: sleep. It's Will and Woody keeping you up.
1: If you're fresh to it, Woods, you and I are back off the trip. I was going to say of a lifetime, but...
2: It was for our girls.
1: Absolutely. Woody, last year we took our daughters on their very first camping trip.
3: Hey, look who's got a tent.
2: I think we both really excelled.
4: So I'm just going to go and put a fish on the end of the rod.
2: Look, look, he caught a fish. Yeah, Dad, catch another one.
3: Yeah.
2: But this year, we're stepping it up a notch, all thanks to Chemist Warehouse.
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11: 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Oh, yeah, oh, yeah, oh, yeah.
1: Our partners have set some rules.
12: No sugar, please. No more than one souvenir.
2: Some of them feel a little pointed.
12: You must go on one ride that you don't want to go on just to show your bravery, because I feel like you don't often do stuff like that.
2: That's a bit harsh, I would say. How many ice creams are you going to have this weekend?
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1: Okay, so really good that we heard a little bit of the rules there, Woods, because we did go in with some pretty stringent rules from our partners. There were more rules than what you've just heard there as well.
2: Yeah,
1: we were given a proper list of things that we had to do while we looked after our 3-year-old and our 4-year-old respectively.
2: Mm-hmm.
1: And little to our knowledge, the producers, who you'd think would be on our team.
2: Mm-hmm. Do you still believe that?
1: Sometimes.
2: How do you still believe that? They want us to look silly, and then apparently people listening enjoy that. It's a basic formula, but it does work. Now, they don't think we even remember the rules. As if we didn't mentally remember these things, guys. So the two that we heard in the opener there, which was great to be across again, was the no souvenirs and no sugar.
1: No souvenirs and no sugar. Okay. I know, you broke the no souvenir rule.
2: No, I did not. No, I did not. They weren't souvenirs. It was clothing.
1: What would you call
2: it was clothing.
1: I wouldn't call a stuffed Batman toy or a Batman bubble sword clothing.
2: That's a weapon, which is really important when you're out on the Gold Coast. No sugar. I Remy barely had any sugar.
1: You're joking, right?
2: I'm not joking.
1: You are joking.
2: I'm not joking.
1: I saw her with 3 separate ice creams.
2: She didn't have one ice cream all weekend.
1: You also broke the don't let your daughter poo on the floor in your room rule.
2: No, that was my poo. Excuse me? I'm just trying to defend my daughter and also trying not to break rules.
16: To be fair, that wasn't a rule.
2: Yeah, that's... Thank you, Joe.
1: No, I think that's just... That's an implied rule.
2: Thank you, Joe.
1: Wherever you go, that you don't poo on the floor in your room.
2: My beautiful little girl... I said to her, I just want to have a 5-minute shower. Can you just please let me have a shower? She was playing with a Batman sword in the room. And she obviously took that as, I can't come into the bathroom at all. She had to poo. She took a poo on the floor. She figured it out. Absolute nightmare though. If you're fresh out of a shower, you got to deal with the poo on the floor. Anyway, that's the kind of weekend that we've dealt with. I can't... The other rules... We weren't allowed to say...
1: We found that out today.
2: Yeah, and we said don't put that on air, but here we are. The other one was don't say when I was your age.
1: Oh, I said that a lot.
2: Oh.
1: All right, let's go to a song.
2: Okay.
1: You guys can hear all the rules and how they were broken up next. Should be a lot of fun. A little reminder as well, if you go along to willandwoody.com, register for your chance at $500 in Chemist Warehouse cash if you get all the code words across the Dadventure. Yesterday it was water park. Today, I'll tell you what the next code word is right up next.
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3: Can't all be fun though, Wilbur. And our partners stressed that last week when they gave us quite a large list of rules that we had to adhere to. But I will say it again. I personally, I can't speak for you. Like, we were separated a little bit at times. Like, you were obviously looking after your daughter, Max. I was looking after the Rem dog. And so I wasn't seeing what you were doing. You weren't seeing what I was doing. But from my end, I didn't break any rules. I knew them. I knew the rules. And I could not be more confident that you can play any audio right now. And I hope my wife's listening. I hope my wife is listening. Because she's going to hear a good little boy.
1: Let's have a listen.
4: No sugar, please.
5: What is that?
6: It's a snow cone.
5: Can I have one?
7: Yeah, just don't tell mummy.
8: All right, I reckon we're going to get an ice cream.
5: Yay.
8: Chocolate?
5: Yeah.
9: Oh, God, that hits the spot. Now, Maxie, remember, we don't tell mum about the ice cream.
4: The veggie rule is also therefore still in place. So if she does not eat her veggies the night before, there is no sugar.
6: We didn't have any lunch, though, okay?
9: Is it yummy? Yeah. What flavours have you got down the bottom there?
5: Purple.
8: That's just straight syrup now. What was the rule on sugar?
7: Would you like to go get an ice cream with me?
5: Yeah.
9: Because we get an ice cream, which is amazing.
7: Is there any popcorn or anything?
5: Ice cream!
8: Where? Where's the ice cream shop?
9: Right, now remember, this is a secret ice cream.
8: If mummy asks, there was no sugar in that snow cone, yeah?
4: No saying when I was your age more than 3 times a day.
7: Hey, did you know your daddy went on this ride when he was a little boy?
5: Whoa. And you were really brave?
7: I was really brave.
5: Of Batman?
7: Yeah.
5: Whoa.
4: I would actually say when I was your age, no more than once.
6: When I was your age, we used to get straws with our snow cones.
7: That's the first time I've met Batman. I've never met Batman before.
4: No more than one souvenir.
8: Oh, you want a Batcave. You want a Batman cave.
5: And a Batman bubble.
9: Or you could get a Superman tutu.
5: And a Batman toy.
8: Should we try and win some of these big chilies?
5: Is this a nice girl too?
8: We might be able to have a look in here for a toy if you would like a toy.
5: Yeah. Me too.
1: Oh, God.
5: Supergirl.
4: And then bedtime does still exist, so make sure she's in bed by 7 p.m.
10: We're all going to have such a good sleep tonight.
5: What did you say?
10: I think I'm going to have a really good sleep tonight.
5: I'm not at all.
10: You're not going to sleep at all? Are you going to do an all-nighter?
5: Yeah.
10: No way!
5: Yes.
10: No way. You're not going to do that.
5: Yes.
10: No way. I don't believe you. Have you done one before?
5: Yeah.
10: Oh.
3: So you guys really were recording at all times.
11: Everything.
3: I mean, my technology's not good, but I kind of thought we were out of range. We were clear. Like, we were in the clear zone and we could get away with all this stuff.
1: Yeah, it felt like for a second there. Oh, I forget that we're getting recorded.
3: I know.
1: Jeez, I find that souvenirs. I mean, the ice cream stuff, yes, fine. There are a lot of ice creams. Sure, and you have to bribe. Everyone knows when you're in survival mode, fight or flight mode, you've got to get the ice cream out to get through.
3: That's right.
1: I find funniest about that was no souvenirs. Remy looked like she was the ambassador for Movie World. At one stage, I was like, is she getting paid to rep all that merch?
3: She's gone to Kinder today with a Batman cape on, a Batman sword that lights up and blow bubbles, and 2 Batman keychains. And a Batman doll.
12: This is Australia. More Aussie than wearing your cozzy because you ran out of undies. Oh, no, wait, is that just lazy? Either way, Ozma.

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0: replacing snores with laughs. It's Will and Woody keeping you up.
1: I've got beef. And maybe I'm feeling particularly frustrated about this one because we are underslept because of the weekend.
2: Mm.
1: I don't know where you're going to lie here.
2: Okay.
1: But for me, this is just the most obvious annoyance that you can go through when you're in a car.
2: Yeah.
1: And I get so pissed off with this. Yeah, I've
2: strong language
1: slightly sworn there.
2: Dropped the P-bomb.
1: I've dropped a P-bomb there. Now you know I'm serious, Australia. I think this is so annoying that it should be made illegal. I think it almost should be seen as bad as texting and driving. That's where I'm at.
2: Okay.
1: For me,
2: yeah.
1: You know when you stop at a traffic light?
2: Yeah.
1: And then a car pulls up next to you?
2: Yeah.
1: And you know the person in that

0: car.
1: Yeah.
0: Yeah. And you look over.
1: Yeah.
0: And you recognize that you recognize each other. To be fair, to be honest with me, I always try to keep all eyes forward. I'm like, maybe they won't see me.
1: Yeah.
0: Maybe because I do not want to have the awful interaction that happens when you are stopped at a traffic light. You know when the person winds their window down?
1: Well, winding the window down feels
0: like they all do it. And then once they've wound their window down, you're like, oh, I'm going to have to come to the party here.
1: Yeah.
0: So then you wind your window down. And then you're looking at them. You're like, what do you want to do here? What do you want to do here in this approximately 15 to 20 seconds that we've got?
1: Yeah.
0: And then often, look, the reason I'm particularly angry about this is because I pulled up next to Joe and Annalise the other night. Obviously, they wound their windows down.
1: Oh, you had a three-way.
0: You did. No. You started it.
2: No,
0: you
2: sorry. It. Before Woody starts throwing Joe and
1: you were three cars. You were three cars across, or they were in the same car.
0: They were in the same car.
1: Oh, okay.
2: We were right next to Woody, and we got to the traffic lights, and his window was already down.
0: That's fair.
1: You're rolling with the windows down, brother.
0: I like the fresh.
1: What were you pumping?
0: What were you pumping
1: with the windows down?
0: Probably Hans Zimmer, mate. Yeah. Probably some classical music. I'm not doing it to show up. Wow. Joe, what's up?
3: You also started revving your engine. Okay.
0: That's a fine joke to do. Like, look out, we're in Fast and the Furious.
1: So you were enjoying it.
0: No, I hated it. I don't want to do the talk.
2: Didn't look like it.
0: I don't want to do the talk. And when the talk,
1: did you try and talk?
0: I tried not. I was trying to rev to go over any sort of talk. You guys started talking to me.
3: Yeah, I think I gave you the scissors. And I said I'm about to chop you up.
0: Yeah. Right. Crap. God. Crap chat.
1: Awful
0: she's doing
1: chat.
0: And also when they're
1: chop you at the scissors. I wouldn't know what that meant.
0: I didn't know what it meant. I was like, do you mean get a haircut?
1: Yeah.
0: I don't know what you're talking about. Because then you'll yell and then you start yelling, you go, what?
1: Yeah,
0: what?
1: Yeah,
0: and
1: yeah.
0: Like, I can't hear you. Yeah. And then the lights go, right?
1: Yeah.
0: And just to show how annoying this is,
1: yeah.
0: We've got Mark the Man Daniel, our audio producer, to put together a little bit of audio here.
1: Yeah.
0: I want to recreate for you, Will.
1: Oh yeah.
0: And Annalise. Try and pull off a good conversation while stopped at a red light. And by the way, you don't know when the green's going to come, right? Because that's the thing with this thing.
1: Okay.
0: You never know when the green's coming. So you've got to get into some sort of good conversation.
1: Okay.
0: Could be 10 seconds, could be 15 seconds.
1: Okay.
0: All right, we've got a bit of audio here. Then. All right. And you stopped and go.
1: I was really mean, Annalise.
2: Okay. Will, how good was today?
1: Yeah, really good. Are you still seeing that same guy?
2: I know. You may, I don't know. Anyway.
0: I stand corrected. That was a perfect conversation.
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2: It was a gentleman called Uncle Cracker.
1: Oh, Uncle Cracker, the guy that's,
3: Follow me, yeah. 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
1: Hang on, sorry. 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
2: Oh, yeah.
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0: 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A community clean-up is being held in Scone next Sunday for Clean Up Australia Day. 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
6: Hi there, I'm Cameron Smith. New South Wales schools will be limited to just one take-home assessment task per HSE course from next term under new rules to curb AI misuse. The task can be worth no more than 15% of a student's school-based mark, or 7.5% of their total HSC result. The advice follows a request from Acting Premier Prukar to protect student learning. The change applies to Upper Hunter schools starting in Term 4 for Year 12 students and Term 1 next year for Year 11. Musselbrook Shire Council has reaffirmed its support for Hunter Valley operations to continue, warning an early closure would hurt the regional economy. It comes as the Independent Planning Commission have delayed their decision by 4 weeks and asked for clarity around transition times from Yancoal and Glencore. Mayor Jeff Drayton says the decision on HVO's future should be based on the merits of the application.
7: Certainly is frustrating that they've now put it off for a month and want more, want a bit more information. I'm really not sure, what more information, the IPC could possibly want. We're urging them just to make the decision, whether the mine does or doesn't go ahead, on the merits of the application, frankly.
6: Motorists are being warned of changed traffic conditions on the Golden Highway at Denman this week. Musselbrook Shire Council will carry out resurfacing work west of Denman Bridge from today to next Tuesday. Lane closures and a 40-kilometre-an-hour speed limit will apply on weekdays between 7 a.m. and 5 p.m. Motorists can expect delays of up to 5 minutes. Turning to sport, Denman's Ben Touty has been named on the six-man bench for the Broncos, promoted from the reserves last week. They take on the Bulldogs tomorrow. Musselbrook's Fletcher Baker is also named in the 19 jersey for Manly's clash with the premiership-chasing Warriors, and Scone's Jock Madden retains his spot at halfback for the Tigers when they take on the Panthers. That's your local news and sports. I'm Cameron Smith.
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9: Morning, I'm Jackie Lim. Today marks a week since Nepal's flash flood disaster, which has claimed more than 1,000 lives. 42 Australians are among those still unaccounted for. The missing include medical student Rishab Iyer and his family. Rishab's partner, Sarada, telling the ABC it's been an agonising 7 days.
10: It's been genuinely just hell for us. It's been really devastating. It's just 24-7, we're just thinking about them, thinking about ways that we can bring them home. What can we do for them? How can we help them?
9: Russia has launched a sixth straight day of attacks on Ukraine's capital. Officials say a 12-hour aerial bombardment killed at least 12 people, with residential buildings among the targets. The latest strikes come as Russian advances on the battlefield continue to stall. Ukraine has meanwhile launched drone attacks into Russia, reportedly hitting an oil port. And WA's reefs have been hit by their worst coral bleaching on record. Around 2,000 k's of the state's coastline has been damaged or destroyed.
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9: In sport, the AFL and NFL are heading towards a scheduling clash. The NFL is reportedly pushing to return to the MCG on the same weekend next year as its historic Melbourne debut this year. But the timing has been complicated by the 150th test between Australia and England, which has pushed the AFL season and grand final back by a week. And Alex Di Minor begins his US Open campaign today. The Aussie six seed is up against unseeded Italian Andrea Guerrieri. He's one of four Aussies in action today. That's the latest in news and sport.
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12: It is quite a warm start to our Wednesday. We're looking at 26 this afternoon, partly cloudy. Going to see winds out of the northwest increase to between 25 to 40 kilometres an hour, and we have a high fire danger rating for the Greater Hunter. Tomorrow it is going to be windy, mostly sunny, and highs around 27. We'll drop back to 24 on Friday and sunny, and the weekend looking to be stunning. 29 on Saturday and partly cloudy, maybe a late shower in there, and 25 and sunny come Sunday. Currently in Murrurundi, good morning to you. You're stepping out to 11.4 degrees.

Good morning and welcome. It is Pete in the seat, getting you into your Wednesday morning. A warm start to the day. Didn't even need a jumper to come to work this morning, which I was happy with. Hey, over on our Facebook page, I put up the post last night about One Hit Wonders. There's only 3 points in it. These are the songs we're voting for. And it's musical use. Pass the Dutchie, and I Want to Be a Cowboy by Boys Don't Cry. I want to be a cowboy, and you can be my cowgirl. Make your vote count. You'll go into the monthly draw for that $200 We Live Here card or the Singleton, spend in Singleton card as well. They'll be given away at the end of the month just by you playing along. All thanks to the Musselbrook RSL Club. Now, let's start by adding some names to our standby list for the Need for Speed for Father's Day, because it's only a couple of days away. I'm going to draw a winner. So I've got 6 spots today to put on the standby list. So each time I do a shout out, I'm going to add 2 new names. This is the first of the shout outs for those of you up bright and early. You want to take Dad to GJ's by the lake and hit the go-kart track? And I mean, it is fast and fun. So 654-11-981. That's the number you need to call now. 654-11-981. While we get into better music right now, it's a fairly new one from Martin Garrix and Ed Sheeran. Repeat it. It is your Power Brekkie Show. Thanks to Harvey Norman, Musselbrook Fair. 7 after 6. But hit those phones and I'll put you on the stand.

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1: Let's jump with some Van Halen right now. It is 10 after 6. Second day of spring already. After 8:30, going to catch up with the one and only member for the state of the Upper Hunter, Dave Lazell.

0: Taking you back to 1984 with Van Halen's Jump. It is Pete in the Seat for your Wednesday morning on your Power Brekkie Show, as we do it all thanks to Harvey Norman, Musselbrook Fair. And look, this Sunday, it is going to be a cracking day. Around 25, 26 degrees, clear skies for Father's Day. But as we know, there is lots happening. It is the culmination of the Bengalla Hunter Valley Group 21 Rugby League competition grand final day. All the action will be in Scone. The gates will open at 8 a.m. Under-18s will kick off at 10 o'clock, 11:30 for the ladies' tackle. That's going to be a cracking match between Mary War, the reigning premiers, up against Aberdeen, who've been outstanding this year. And then we move into reserve grade, ahead of the 2:30 first grade. An absolute belter. These two teams have been top of the table all year. It was 1 point that separated them for Singleton to take the minor premiership. But then in the major semi-final, Scone were good enough to defeat them. And they do battle again for grand final, for bragging rights, and to say, hey, we are the premiers. It all gets underway on Sunday in Scone. I'm looking forward to being there for the day. It's going to be an absolute cracker. Of course, the Thoroughbreds, an absolute powerhouse of Group 21. And the Greyhounds over the last couple of years, they've pretty much been unstoppable. So get on out there. Going to be an awesome day of rugby league action. And it's better than sitting at home and watching, you know, that other game, that NRL, on the box, because it's nowhere near as structured. And it's just live rugby league. It's only a few bucks to get in. So come along to Scone on Sunday. I'll be there. Hey, let's take a break. Then we're back with your early bird traffic here on your Power Brekkie Show.
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6: It is Pete here with you. Katie will be back on Monday. 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
6: 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Which one-hit wonder do you want to hear after 7:30 this morning? For now, here's a lady I have fallen in love with. 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

0: Adore You from Harry Styles in 2019. It is your Power Brekkie Show with Pete here this morning. Just about news time, and Cam's got the story on Upper Huntershire Council, who's going to write to the state government demanding urgent action to restore maternity services at Scott Memorial Hospital in Scone. We know that we don't have maternity services at Musselbrook, and now it's Scott Memorial in Scone that's going to lose the chance for women of the Upper Hunter to have a birth right here in their hometown. So the Shire Council getting involved as well. He's got all those details and more on the way in your local news. We'll get your national news headlines, and a second Aussie apparently has been found alive after that devastating flood in Nepal. So we'll get all the latest details of what's doing. Then we're back into the Hunter's best music, and I might give another shout out for our Need for Speed and see if we can add a name or two to the list. That's coming up after 6:30 on your Power Brekkie Show on Power FM.
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5: Good morning, I'm Cameron Smith. Upper Hunter Shire Council will write to the state government demanding urgent action to restore maternity services at Scots Memorial Hospital in Scone. Council has passed a mayoral minute raising concerns about access to specialist care for Upper Hunter residents. The motion calls for the restoration of birthing and postnatal services. Council also wants funding earmarked for firearm buybacks redirected to regional health and roads. A new report suggests electric vehicles are increasingly front of mind for Upper Hunter drivers, even though some practical concerns remain. The report found nearly a third of Australian motorists are interested in purchasing an EV, up from 20% just 2 years ago. However, head of Automotive Research at NRMA Insurance, Sean Ticehurt, says regional barriers still remain.
6: For regional and rural drivers, the decision often comes down to two things. Number one, can I charge it in my area? And number two, can I get it repaired? That's why continued investment in regional charging and also repair networks is so important.
5: An aerial survey for a major transmission project is underway between Muswellbrook and Armidale. Energy Co's helicopter flyover will capture footage of the proposed New England Renewable Energy Zone corridor. The survey is expected to run over 10 days between 9 a.m. and 4 p.m. Energy Co says the flight path has been designed to minimise impacts on farms and livestock. Turning to sport, Muswellbrook junior Brodie Parker is the only Upper Hunter junior to feature in the NRLW this weekend. She lines up on the wing for the Roosters as they travel to take on the Cowboys. Meanwhile, Singleton's Jules Kirkpatrick is listed on the reserves list for the Knights. She started the last two matches from the second row. That's your local news and sports. I'm Cameron Smith.
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7: Morning, I'm Jackie Lim. Australia's in-home childcare sector has welcomed an $11 million federal government lifeline. The funding comes after warnings the sector was nearing collapse, putting around 1,000 vulnerable children at risk of losing care. More than 4,000 people remain missing after the devastating floods in Nepal, including 42 Aussies still unaccounted for. Aid agencies say it's an increasingly dire situation for survivors too. National Director of World Vision Nepal, Roslyn Gabriel, says there's a growing threat of disease.
8: Water sources have been contaminated. People who are living in the evacuation centres, it's very crowded. There are very limited sanitation facilities. In some places there's only two toilets and there's up to 100 people sharing this.
7: Keir Starmer says it's time to pass the baton to someone else, the former UK PM resigning as an MP 2 months after leaving the top job. And pop superstar Somba is heading down under. The homewrecker singer is bringing his You Are The Reason tour to Australia in April next year.
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7: In sport, Dean Cox has left the door open for the 5 suspended Sydney players to return to the club before the season's end. The Swans coach telling Fox while they won't be playing again this year, he's been keeping in touch regularly with the Pullman 5.
9: Oh, I speak about their welfare, how they're going, if we can support in any way. That's one thing I'll always do.
7: And team sheets for the final round of the NRL home and away season have been released. The Roosters resting 9 of their players for Friday night's blockbuster against the Bunnies. That's the latest in news and sport.
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10: Climbing up to 26 today. It's going to be partly cloudy and we'll see winds increasing throughout the day. And we've got a high fire danger rating for our Wednesday for the Greater Hunter. Tomorrow it is going to be windy. They're going to get up to 30 to 45 kilometres an hour. 27 on the way and mostly sunny for you Thursday. Sunshine and 24 on Friday and the weekend. Starting off quite warm, 29 and partly cloudy Saturday, 25 and sunny on Sunday. In Scone at the moment, you're stepping outside. Good morning to you, 18.3 degrees.

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3: Yes, good morning. It is your Power Brekkie Show with Pete, getting you into your Wednesday. Cracking conditions, except for that wind. I'm not a fan of the wind. It seems to send people crazy. And talking of crazy, I just saw a black car, a four-wheel drive. Looked like a patrol, an older patrol, drive down Brook Street with no headlights on. I understand light is starting to break, but mate, whoever you are, if you're listening, turn your headlights on and be seen. You were very difficult to see driving down the road. It's only I was having a stretch and looking out the window during the news that I saw you. Give other drivers a chance to know you're on the road as well. Leave your lights on, folks. There's no harm in doing so. Hey, on the way, we've got plenty of music that's going to get you into your Wednesday and wake you up and get you into your day. And don't forget to head over to our Facebook page and vote for either Musical Youth or Boys Don't Cry in our One Hit Wonders for our Fight for Your Flashback. But here's a lady who doesn't have a One Hit Wonder to her name. She's got multiple hits. It's Swiftie Taylor. Here she is. It is 24 to 7. Good morning.

0: back to the mid-90s. Window Doubt's Just a Girl. It's Pete in with you. And how would you like to go off to GJ's by the lake for Father's Day with our Need for Speed? Well, now's the chance to get on the blower on 654-11981. Get your name on the standby list. Friday, we are going to be sending a family out to GJ's to hit the track. And these things do up to around 55-60k an hour. 500 metres of track. And I tell you what, it's exhilarating and Dad will absolutely love it. So if you want to get on the standby list and have a chance at taking Dad to GJ's for our Need for Speed, well, 654-11981 is the number to call.
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0: It is the Hunter's Best Music on your Power Brekkie Show with Pete here this morning as we go through our Wednesday morning together. And it is time to get back into some of that best music. Post Malone, he's been in the news of late. He just proposed to his new fiancée, Christy Lee. Now, she was speechless when he dropped to one knee and hit her up with a 20-plus carat natural oval diamond ring of her dreams. Now, the rapper had previously been engaged to his son, Jamie Park, with whom he welcomed her daughter back in 2022. The duo did split in 2024, but they do share joint custody, though. We still don't know the girl's name. It's never been released. But here he is from 2022, wrapped around your finger on power.

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1: Hi, it's Karen.
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1: Yes, I'd love to register my husband, please.
0: All right. Do you reckon you could beat him on the go-kart track around GJ's?
1: Oh, definitely.
0: Or is he a speed demon?
1: No, I think I'm more of one than him.
0: All right. Well, I'm going to put you on the standby list, and come Friday, thanks to GJ's by the Lake, we're going to be drawing up a winner for a family to go out to GJ's and hit the track and see who is top of the racing chart at the end of the run. So thanks for joining in.
1: Thank you, man.
0: All right, let's get back into the Hunter's Best music for your Wednesday morning. It's Sonny Federa. Let Me Be in Your Arms here on your Power Brekkie Show. Thanks to Harvey Norman, Muscle Brook Fair.

It's your Power Breakfast Show with Pete this morning. Yeah. Thanks to Harvey Norman, Musselbrook Fair. But don't forget, Friday, it is Free Feed Friday. In a couple of days' time, we'll give away another $50 voucher off to the Royal in Musselbrook. They do some wonderful food. You could take someone special. Maybe take Dad for Father's Day. But listen in on Friday, and I'll tell you how you can be a part of that. Now, also Friday, a couple of big grand finals are happening on Friday for the Musselbrook Eagles Football Club. Now, at 6 o'clock at Norm Chapman Oval in Rutherford, it is the women's all-age C grade who are going to take on the Lochinvar Rovers. We wish our Eagles well as they fly from the nest down to Rutherford to take on Lochinvar. And also, the older guys, they're in their interzone grand final, the over 35 C division. They're going to be at Fishburne Field number 2 in Rathmines at 6 o'clock. And we wish the Eagles well as they take on Cardiff in that one, in both their grand finals on Friday night. So see if you can bring those trophies home. In the meantime, it is just about news as I

0: has said, and Muswellbrook Mayor Jeff Drayton has reaffirmed his position in support of the HVO extension as the IPC, saying that they're seeking more information. That's just one of the stories in the news with Cam. And after 7 o'clock, we're going to play Wheel of Games. So if you'd like to be a part of that, 654-11-981.
1: From sunrise to smiles, the Power Brekkie Show's got your morning covered. I never knew what's coming. The Upper Hunter's favourite way to wake up, the Power Brekkie Show. Thanks to Harvey Norman Muswellbrook Fair. Does the thought of crunching numbers after a long work week make you feel a bit like this?
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3: Hi there, I'm Cameron Smith. Musselbrook Mayor Jeff Drayton is warning against an early end to major coal mining in the region, saying replacement industries aren't ready. It comes as the Independent Planning Commission have delayed their decision on the HVO extension project by 4 weeks and have asked for clarity surrounding timelines for a transition away from operations. Drayton says he's reaffirming his stance in support of HVO.
4: Any decision is influenced by how quick they think we can or cannot transition. I mean, for me, the answer should be really easy if that's the case, because we've been at transition now for 10 years and have hardly made any holes in it. So if that's one of the factors that the IPC might be considering, I wouldn't see any reason why this project wouldn't get determined for the length of time that Hunter Valley have asked for.
3: HSE students will face tighter assessment rules from Term 4, with students limited to one take-home assessment per subject. The move follows growing concern about the use of artificial intelligence to complete unsupervised assessments. It'll apply to Upper Hunter students entering Year 12 next term and students starting Year 11 in Term 1, 2027. Major works, including in creative arts and technology, will be exempt from the new limit. Roadworks will disrupt traffic on the Golden Highway at Denman from today. Resurfacing work will be carried out by Musselbrook Shire Council on behalf of Transport for New South Wales. It's expected to take 5 days. A work zone speed limit and lane closures will be in place west of Denman Bridge during daylight hours. Turning to sport, Knights prop Jacob Saifiti will miss the remainder of the season after pleading guilty to a grade 2 reckless high tackle charge. It means he will be suspended for 4 matches, which is the maximum number of games the Knights have remaining in their season, even if they progress all the way to the grand final. That's your local news and sports. I'm Cameron Smith.
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5: Morning, I'm Jackie Loom. Canberra is pledging $600 million to help Pacific countries tackle a surge in drug trafficking. It's in our own interest, with the focus on preventing cocaine shipments bound for Australia. A record 17 tonnes of illicit drugs have been seized in the Pacific region already this year. A milestone for Sydney's newest airport, with the first passenger plane touching down. The Jetstar flight landed at Western Sydney Airport yesterday morning, part of ongoing testing.
6: It's a Jetstar flight to the Gold Coast, so this is an important test to ensure every system works and we're ready to go on day one.
5: Federal Transport Minister Catherine King there. Reports a former ADF combat medic has been killed fighting as a volunteer in Ukraine. His former Australian Army colleague, Federal Liberal MP Philip Thompson, says he died in action last Wednesday. And Apple officially has a new CEO. John Ternus replaces Tim Cook from today. He's been at the company since 2001.
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5: In sport, the Adelaide Strikers are gaining some international star power ahead of the upcoming BBL season. Former England captain Ben Stokes has officially signed on. He last played with the Melbourne Renegades in the BBL in 2015. In the NRL, in a boost for the Panthers, with co-captain Isaiah Yeo named on the extended bench for the clash against the Tigers on Sunday. And Lachie Neale appears set to finish his AFL career in black and white. Reports suggest the Brisbane veteran has decided to join Collingwood for the 2027 season. That's the latest in news and sport.
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8: Going to see some winds increase throughout the day up to around 40 kilometres an hour. It's going to remain partly cloudy, tops of 26 on the way, and we do have a high fire danger rating for the Greater Hunter. Tomorrow it is going to be even windier, 30 to 45 kilometres an hour out of the northwest, 27 on the way and sunny, remaining sunny on Friday and 24, partly cloudy Saturday, and tops of 29. Currently in Marywell, good morning to you. You're stepping outside to 10.1 degrees.
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8: Second day of spring. Very warm conditions on the way and a high fire danger rating today as winds will increase, as I said. It is Pete here with you at almost 6 after 7 for your Wednesday morning. Hope you're having a great start to your day. How would you like to win yourself possibly a pizza, garlic bread and a drink from our Pizzabella? All you got to do is give me a call and be part of our Brekkie Show's Wheel of Games that we're going to play shortly. But for now, let's get back into the Hunter's Best music. It's JT, Justin Timberlake, as we go back to 2016, right here on Power, but 654 11981.

0: The Great Divide, it's Pete in with you on your Power Brekkie Show. Thanks to Harvey Norman, Musselbrook Fair. But thanks to Musselbrook RSL Club, The Bistro. We're voting today on our two one-hit wonders. 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
0: At the moment, one of these lead by five. I can tell you it's past the Duchy. 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At the moment, we'll be playing Musical Youth Past the Duchy after 7:30. But everyone who puts in a vote goes into the monthly draw prize for the $200 We Live Here card or Spend in Singleton card. Nothing to be sneezed at just by hitting a reaction over on our Facebook page. All right, time for a break. Then we've got your traffic and we've got some classic In Excess on the way on the other side of that here on your Power Brekkie Show.
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8: 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It's as easy as 1, 2, 3. The first thing, you need to be observant. You're looking for changes in their behaviour. Any change could be relevant. Maybe it's urinating in the house, maybe it's struggling to get up the stairs, maybe they're drinking a little bit more or stopping on their walks, panting more, a bit aggressive towards the other dog. These are significant changes. And number two, early detection. So as soon as you see something that's not quite right, get a checkup. 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And your eyes, they really are the windows to your soul. 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And number three, early intervention. So if we do pick up a problem, we want to get action happening quickly. So 1, 2, 3. 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
0: After 7.30, we're going to be opening up the celebration book on your Brekkie Show. If you've got a celebration to share, let us know. You can call me in the studio, 654-11-981. While we throw it all the way back now to 1990 and one of Australia's best rock bands ever. It's In Excess and Disappear on the home of your Hunter's Best Music, Power FM.

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1: Stupid song. It's Olivia Rodrigo on your Power Brekkie Show this morning. It is just about news time. I've got to tally up the votes and see who's won our fight for your flashback. Is it Musical Youth or Boys Don't Cry? Well, I'll reveal that after 7:30. And in what is a busy half hour, we'll also open up the celebration book and find who is celebrating around the joint. But it is time to head to the newsroom. Cam's got the story on EnergyCo. They've begun aerial surveys for its proposed New England Renewable Energy Zone transmission corridor. All the details coming up in your local news. And on the other side of that, as I said, we'll do it with our fight for our flashback winner. But I've got to go and start counting up the votes right here on your Power Brekkie Show. It's Pete in with you, filling in for Katie, who returns Monday. Thanks to Harvey Norman, Musselbrook Fair.
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6: Hi there, I'm Cameron Smith. Upper Hunter Shire Council has escalated its push to restore maternity services at Scone Scott Memorial Hospital. Councillors resolved to write to Regional Health Minister Ryan Park seeking urgent assistance and improved access to specialist and surgical services. The motion also targets short notice appointment cancellations affecting Upper Hunter patients. It comes as a petition to save the service has amassed more than 3,000 signatures. EnergyCo has begun an aerial survey for its proposed New England Renewable Energy Zone transmission corridor. The helicopter flyover running between Muswellbrook and Armidale is expected to continue for 10 days between 9 a.m. and 4 p.m. The footage will feed into the project's environment impact statement. EnergyCo says the flight path avoids sensitive farming areas and livestock concentrations. A new report has found nearly a third of Australians are considering purchasing an electric vehicle but hold off due to infrastructure concerns. Those concerns are particularly potent in regions like the Upper Hunter, where charging networks aren't as strong as city areas. Head of Automotive Research at NRMA Insurance, Sean Tysert, says it's about practicality.
7: We found Australians no longer need to be convinced about the benefits of electric vehicles, but they want to know if owning one will fit into their lives. They want to know they can charge the car where they live and that a local repairer will be able to fix it if something goes wrong. And our research shows that barriers to adoption are less about the technology and more about the everyday realities of ownership.
6: Turning to sport, Scone's Jock Madden has retained his spot at halfback for the Tigers. They take on the Panthers this weekend. Denman's Ben Touty has been named on the six-man bench for the Broncos. He's promoted from the reserves last week as they take on the Bulldogs tomorrow night. And Muswellbrook's Fletcher Baker is also named in the 19 jersey for Manly's clash with the premiership-chasing Warriors. That's your local news and sport. I'm Cameron Smith.
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8: Morning, I'm Jackie Lim. Rescue efforts are continuing in Nepal following catastrophic flooding. National Director of World Vision Nepal, Roslyn Gabriel, says crews are trying their best, but with monsoon season underway, things are just getting harder.
9: It's still extremely difficult to get to Rasuwa, the most impacted district, the first one that the water came down. The roads is taking anywhere between 1.5 days to 2.5 days to get up there.
8: Australia's housing downturn is gathering pace, with the nation's biggest lender downgrading its outlook. The Commonwealth is now warning prices nationally could fall by as much as 9% before the market stabilises by mid-next year. Specsavers has been crowned the best large corporation to work for in the country. Hotel giant Hilton came in second place, followed by IT company Cisco. And WA's been hit with its worst coral bleaching ever recorded. Around 2,000 kilometres of reef is in crisis, some either damaged or wiped out.
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8: In sport, Tanasi Kokkinakis is out of the US Open before his campaign even began, the Aussie withdrawing from his first round match after suffering another injury. Christian Petrarca has now been linked to a move away from the Gold Coast Suns. He was traded to the club last year for 3 first-round draft picks. And team sheets for the final round of the NRL home and away season have been released, with Jai Arrow to skipper the Bunnies in Friday night's clash with the Chooks. It'll be his 100th game. That's the latest in news and sport.
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10: It's going to be partly cloudy around the region. We'll see some nor'westerly winds picking up throughout the day to 25 to 40 kilometres an hour. Tops of 26 on the way, along with a high fire danger rating. Tomorrow it is going to be windier, up to 45k an hour, those nor'westies, and then 27 and sunny on the way. Friday, it's going to remain sunny and 24, a hot one on Saturday, above average and hitting 29, and back to 25 and sunny on Sunday. That is your latest forecast in Denman at the moment. Good morning, you're stepping outside to 18.2 degrees.
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10: All right, plenty to get through this half hour. We've got our, we've got our 5-year flashback. We've got a reveal in a moment. And also we've got some celebrations to have a look at this half hour. But what was the winner when it came to our fight for our flashback? Well, let's do a drum roll, shall we? Well, the winner was the one and only Musical Youth. Let's get into it right now. It's Pasadachi on your home of the Hunter's Best Music. 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

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Pete in with you at 22-8. And today's fire danger rating for the Greater Hunter is high. We're going to see some nor'westerly winds around. And you can stay up to date for all information. You can check out fires near me at 98.1powerfm.com.au for your local fire danger ratings and total fire bans within the region. And it's proudly brought to you by Fast Fire Protection, where their safety is your safety is their top priority. Let's get back into some music from 2021 right now. It's S House and Love Tonight as we go through our Wednesday morning together here on Power.

0: Brekkie Show with Pete, 7:45 for your Wednesday, the second day of September if you're playing along at home. Hey, this weekend we spoke to Deanne Douglas on Tuesday about an event that's a family-friendly event for everybody at the Muswellbrook Showground from 10 a.m. On the weekend, on Sunday. So it's to for those who no longer celebrate Father's Day, but for one reason or another, because we've got Suicide Awareness Week on the way. And, of course, next week there's plenty of things that are happening around the region when it comes to lunches and dinners and the Jared 9 for 9 walk, which, of course, Power FM, I'm going to be there broadcasting from, as I've done each year. So looking forward to that. That's a good one to get involved with. And each year it just seems to get bigger and bigger and bigger, and everyone has a story to tell as to why they're out there walking. And the great Wally Lewis, the King, he's going to be there as well on Wednesday. So you'll be able to come along and meet him as well if you want. It's happening at the Men's Shed in Aberdeen. We'll take a break. Then we're into traffic ahead of opening up the celebration book. It's a Power Brekkie Show for you Wednesday.
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6: Taking a look at live traffic, New South Wales. No major problems or incidents on our roads this morning. If you do see anything that I need to be reporting, 654-11981 is the number to call or message through on the power line on 0476-233-981. 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
6: Who doesn't like a celebration? I know I do. All right, let's open up the book to the second day of September, and it's Tanya of Muswellbrook. It's a happy birthday to our glam ma. We hope you have the best day, love, Ivy, Lola, Hazel, Grace, Micah, Alfie, and Ernie. So Tanya of Muswellbrook, happy, happy birthday to you, glam ma. If you've got someone who's celebrating a birthday or a personal milestone, let us know about it and we'll put them in the celebration book. That gets them in the running for the cupcakes by tomorrow come the end of the month. The lady who started cooking loved it that much, she just can't stop, and you can check her out over on Facebook. All right, that is today's celebration book. We'll do it again tomorrow. For now, it's Sam Fender and Olivia Dean. I love this one. Let's get it on. Right here on your Power Brekkie Show. Thanks to Harvey Norman, Muswellbrook Fair.
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8: Hey there, I'm Cameron Smith. New South Wales schools have been given new limits on take-home HSC assessments in a bid to protect academic integrity from AI misuse. From Term 4, courses can include just one take-home task, caps at 15% of the school-based assessment mark. The change applies to Upper Hunter schools starting in Term 4 for Year 12 students and Term 1 next year for Year 11. There are exemptions for major works in creative arts and technology. Muswellbrook Shire Council says ending major mining operations early before new industries are established would have serious consequences for the Hunter. Mayor Jeff Drayton says regions risk losing skilled workers and local businesses if HVO closes before replacement jobs arrive. He wants governments to provide genuine incentives for new businesses to establish in mining communities.
9: There wouldn't be another process for any industry anywhere, I don't think, in the country that has to go through a process so rigorous as this one does. You know, you go through the process and then they tell you, you know, we want another month to consider, you know, some other matters. It is extremely frustrating, and I can only imagine what it's like for the people that are employed there and all the businesses right across the Hunter that rely on that mine and this industry to survive.
8: Drivers using the Golden Highway near Denman should expect delays this week as resurfacing works get underway. The work will run from today to Tuesday next week between 7am and 5pm on weekdays. A 40km/h speed limit and traffic control will be in place for worker and motorist safety. Turning to sport, Muswellbrook Junior Brodie Parker is the only Upper Hunter Junior to feature in the NRLW this weekend. She lines up on the wing for the Roosters as they travel to North Queensland to take on the Cowboys. Meanwhile, Singleton's Jules Kirkpatrick is listed on the reserves list for the Knights. She started the last two matches from the second row. That's your local news and sports. I'm Cameron Smith.
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10: Morning, I'm Jackie Lim. Another three Australians have been found alive in Tibet. They've managed to make contact with family almost a week after the Nepal flooding disaster. 38 Aussies are still unaccounted for among the thousands missing. Australia's housing slump is deepening, with the Commonwealth Bank issuing a fresh warning on falling prices. The bank says values could drop up to 9% nationally. Housing Minister Claire O'Neill tells Seven the report also forecasts they'll start to bounce back eventually.
11: What that Commonwealth Bank report also shows us is that house prices will start to grow again, and CBA says that will happen at some stage next year.
10: A month after being replaced as Britain's Prime Minister, Keir Starmer is quitting politics altogether. He's planning to focus on international affairs, including defence, security, trade and technology. And a top honour for Aussie actress Naomi Watts. She's set to receive a Lifetime Achievement Award at the San Sebastian International Film Festival in Spain.
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10: In sport, AFL superstar Lachie Neale is reportedly heading to Collingwood. The Brisbane midfielder is believed to have settled on a move to the Magpies for 2027, barring a late push from the Lions. And Luke Metcalf is confident he'll return to the NRL field this season. The Warriors playmaker telling Fox he remains on track for a comeback from a hamstring strain in just over 3 weeks.
12: Week three of the finals is what me and the physios are aiming for, so hopefully the boys keep winning.
10: That's the latest in news and sport.
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13: Partly cloudy and 26 on the way this afternoon. We'll see these northwesterly winds increase throughout the day to 25 to 40 kilometres an hour. And we have a high fire danger rating for our Wednesday. Tomorrow, looking at 27, it's going to be mostly sunny. It will be windy, though, with those nor'westers increasing. They'll ease off on Friday. We'll have some light winds around and tops of 24 and sunshine and a hot one on Saturday, 29 and partly cloudy. And for grand final day, looking at 25 and sunny on Sunday. That has been your latest Power FM forecast. 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Currently in Singleton, you're stepping outside to 15.8 degrees.
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13: It is that time where we get into the final hour of today's show. So far, we've added a name or two to our standby list for our Father's Day giveaway for Need for Speed. After 8:30, we're going to catch up with Dave Lazell and talk about what's going on around the region. But if you'd like to get on our Need for Speed standby list and maybe pick up a family pass to GJ's by the lake to whip around the track on a go-kart for Father's Day, then give me a call. 65 654 11981 is that number to call. Well, we do it now with this one from 1999, throwing it back with Jennifer Lopez. It is your Power Brekkie Show with Pete filling in for Katie.

0: 12 minutes after 8 as we do our Wednesday morning together, and I gave the cue to call at the top of the hour before Jenny Lopez, J-Lo, to get onto the standby list. So let's see who we have on the line. Good morning, Power FM.
1: Good morning.
0: Hi, who've I got?
1: Alison.
0: Alison, you want to go in the draw to maybe go off go-karting?
1: Yes, please.
0: Who would you be taking?
1: Adam Lee, my husband, and my two kids.
0: Do you reckon you could beat him on the track? Is he a speed demon or is it you that's the speed demon?
1: It's more me.
0: At least you're honest about it. Well, I'm going to send you an entry into the standby list, so good luck come Friday.
1: Okay, thank you so much.
0: Have a great day. Bye.
1: Bye.
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2: Hello, how's it ringing up for the Need for Speed?
0: Sure, who've I got?
2: Belinda.
0: Belinda, any good in a go-kart? Ever driven them?
2: Never actually had a go, no.
0: You're only a few centimetres off the ground and do about 60 kilometres an hour, which really feels more like 100 or plus. You reckon you could handle that?
2: Oh, I can handle that, yeah.
0: Who would you be taking along with you?
2: Probably Dad, yeah.
0: Probably Dad? Who'd win that race?
2: Oh, me.
0: Yeah. Yeah? All right, well, you've got an entry.
2: Bit of a lead foot, but yeah.
0: Why is it all the women who are ringing up are saying that they're the fast ones in the family with the lead foot?
2: Oh, yeah, probably get it off him, yeah.
0: All right, well, you've got an entry, and come Friday, I'll be doing that draw, and thanks to GJ's, you could be out there for your first drive in the go-karts. I'll tell you what, it's awesome fun. So best of luck, Belinda.
2: Yep, thank you. Have a good day.
0: You too. Bye.
2: Bye.
0: All right, we'll have another chance before the morning is out to get your name on the standby list, so listen out for the cue to call. In the meantime, let's get into traffic.

0: 16 after 8, Sonny Federa. And I tell you what, I don't mind that one. Think About Us. It is Pete here with you on your Power Brekkie show. And if you're a local sporting organisation and like to be a part of this Saturday morning's The Home Turf, or any of our home turf, if you've got a story to share, let us know by giving us a call during office hours, 654 315 588, and we'll get you on to the list of those who want to be a part of the home turf. All thanks to Ray White in Musselbrook. We do that just after 8 o'clock on Saturdays. For now, it is traffic.
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0: Still looking good across the region this morning. Nothing to report, but if you do see anything out there that we need to be telling everyone about, you call me in the studio, 654 11 981, or text me on the power line, 0476 233 981. 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

Sean Mendes on your Power Brekkie Show with Pete at 8:24 this morning, and it is a high-fire danger rating today. We're going to see winds increasing throughout today and tomorrow, and some very warm conditions around the region as well. And we are into the new fire season, meaning permits. You need to contact your local RFS brigade and organise a permit to be having a fire, as the fire season was brought forward. We'll talk to Dave Lazell, the Upper Hunter State member, about that after 8:30. For now, let's do with this one. It's Alex Warren and Passenger as we go through our Wednesday together on the Hunter's best music station, Power FM.

0: passenger Alex Warren on your Power Brekkie Show. News time is upon us. And have you ever thought of owning an electric vehicle? Well, a new report suggests that EVs are increasingly front of mind for upper 100 drivers, even though there are some practical concerns that remain. We'll get all the latest from Cam in the local newsroom, and we've got your national news as well. And after 8:30, Dave Lazell will join us to have a chat about what's happening when it comes to state matters around the Upper Hunter.
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5: Hi there, I'm Cameron Smith. Muswellbrook Council has doubled down on its support for Hunter Valley operations, warning premature closure would undermine the region's economic future. Mayor Jeff Drayton says the Shire is actively pursuing new industries, but cannot transition away from mining jobs on the promise of future opportunities. He says he supports passing legislation currently stalled in Parliament to protect workers, but insists more needs to be done.
6: Well, if anyone thinks that just passing the legislation, you know, that's the secret to being able to transition into other roles, I mean, they're kidding themselves. What we need now, Cameron, isn't just groups calling on transition. We need some people putting their hand up and actually doing some work.
5: Councillors at Upper Hunter Council have voted to lobby the state government over maternity and specialist health services. The council wants birthing and postnatal care restored at Scott Memorial Hospital in Scone, along with better access to surgical services regionally. In other business, council resolved to investigate safety upgrades for school crossings on Gundy Road following concerns raised by Scone High School. Council will also maintain its current annual bulky waste collection service. A new report suggests electric vehicles are increasingly front of mind for Upper Hunter drivers, even though some practical concerns remain. The report found nearly a third of Australian motorists are interested in purchasing an EV, up from 20% just 2 years ago. However, head of automotive research at NRMA Insurance, Sean Ticehurst, says regional barriers still remain.
7: For regional and rural drivers, the decision often comes down to two things. Number one, can I charge it in my area? And number two, can I get it repaired? That's why continued investment in regional charging and also repair networks is so important.
5: Turning to sport, Knights prop Jacob Saifiti will miss the remainder of the season after pleading guilty to a grade 2 reckless high tackle charge. It means he will be suspended for 4 matches, which is the maximum number of games the Knights have remaining in their season, even if they progress all the way to the grand final. That's your local news and sports. I'm Cameron Smith.
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9: Morning, I'm Jackie Liam. A positive out of Nepal this morning with three more Australians confirmed alive, but another 38 are among the thousands still unaccounted for as recovery efforts continue. National Director of World Vision Nepal, Roslyn Gabriel, says many remain fearful of further flooding.
10: Every about second day, an alert come out and people just panic and run. They are responding, but this is a ongoing trauma for them.
9: Australia is set to spend $600 million to help Pacific nations crack down on drug trafficking. The funding aims to stop more cocaine shipments reaching our shores, with a record 17 tonnes of illicit drugs already seized in the Pacific this year. Ukraine has endured another night of intense attacks with at least 12 people killed. The assault marks the sixth straight day of heavy strikes on the city, the most since the invasion began 4.5 years ago. And Specsavers has been named Australia's best large employer to work for. Hotel giant Hilton ranked second, with tech firm Cisco rounding out the top three.
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9: In sport, the Roosters arresting nine players for their final home-and-away match on Friday night against the Bunnies. Star fullback James Tedesco is one of them, telling Nine he's happy to have a break leading into finals.
11: I think at this time of year, to be able to freshen up physically and mentally is really important, and really look to the week one of the finals.
9: And Swans coach Dean Cox says he's stayed in touch with the five players who have copped season-ending suspensions for breaching team standards. The Swans meet the Lions on Saturday in a qualifying final. That's the latest in news and sport.
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12: Well, no Weather WizKid. They're on a holiday for the time that Katie's off, at least. But what I can tell you, we're looking at 26 today. It's going to be partly cloudy and winds will increase up to about 40k an hour out of the northwest. And we have a high fire danger rating. Tomorrow, it's going to be even windier out of the northwest and 27 on the way. Sunny on Friday with winds easing and 24, and a hot one on Saturday. Maybe even the chance of a shower in the afternoon or evening. Tops of 29 on the way ahead of a lovely sunny Father's Day. 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In Musselbrook at the moment, you're stepping outside to a lovely 19.1 degrees.
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12: Wake up! Yeah, it's Pete here with you, and that caught me unawares, that Weather Whiz Kid. I didn't see that there. This is what happens when you just fill in from time to time. Things sneak through to the keeper. Hey, on the way this half hour, in fact, in around 6 minutes, we're going to catch up with Dave Lazell. He's going to join us in the studio and talk about a few of the things that matter to you and I, of what's going on around the region. And also, I want to add some more names to our standby list for our Need for Speed, because, hey, got to be in it to win it, have you not? How fast do you reckon you could go around the track at GJ's on a go-kart? Want to take Dad there? Well, 654-11981 is the number to call right now. I'll add more names to our standby list. What we do is some Fallout Boy. And then Dave on the way after Selena Gomez here on your Power Brekkie Show.

0: RFM. Good morning.
1: Good morning.
0: Who have I got?
1: Cindy.
0: Cindy, is it?
1: Yes.
0: Ah, who would you take along to GJ's if you were lucky enough to pick up the family pass?
1: Either my dad or my husband.
0: Which one do you reckon you could beat?
1: My dad.
0: So you're not the lead foot in the family?
1: No.
0: All right, well, fair enough. I'm going to send you an entry, so best of luck.
1: Thank you.
0: All right, have a great day.
1: Same to you.
0: Bye.
1: Bye.
0: Yeah, another name added to our standby list. The lines did light up. Somebody didn't hang on. They disappeared. Anywho, Cindy's going to get an entry and we'll have more opportunities from 6 o'clock tomorrow. So early birds, make sure you're tuned in because I will give you the first opportunity tomorrow to get on our standby list when it comes to taking laps around GJ's by the lake. For now, let's do a Selena Gomez, then Dave Lazell will join us here on Power. Should I?

0: It is your Power Brekkie Show here for your Wednesday with Pete filling in for Katie. Now, I know only a few weeks ago, probably about last month, she caught up with our Upper Hunter State member in Dave Lazell and had a chat and was going to keep that going. So I thought, while she's away, I'll do that. He's joined us in the studio. Dave, how are you, mate?
1: G'day, Pete. Well, you know, you're a second best to Katie, but I will put up with the quality. It's pretty tough, but I'll live with it.
0: Gee, and I wasn't going to tell anyone how old you just turned the other week.
1: Hey. No one needs to know.
0: Nah, 51 will stay our secret.
1: Exactly.
0: Now, mate, plenty happening around the region, and each week we're lucky enough that you've sent out a state of the matters, letting us know where things are laying. And, well, the new fire season is already, we're into it, 2 days into it now. It's an important time of year as we head towards the warmer months, especially after a lovely wet winter.
1: Absolutely. Look, they're all predicting that this summer is going to be a really tough one for bushfires. We've had some incredible growth over the winter and last year overall. Mm. So all our national parks will be quite dense now with bush that is ready to burn again after a number of wet years. So I met with National Parks yesterday. They agreed they are getting ready for a big season. So everyone else has to follow suit. The RFS is now warning us all that we need to take the time to prepare our properties and just think about it. If a fire came through, what would be the biggest threat for you?
0: And I mean, later this month, around the 19th and 20th, it's Get Ready Weekend, but they might as well start doing it now. Head to the RFS website and make sure you get your fire plan in order. Now, you're telling us to keep an eye on the sky as well. Not only is it a new fire season, but as we head to the warmer months, becomes storm season as well.
1: Well, exactly. I don't want to be the bearer of bad news, but we are coming up to, we live in a country where we get these big events, whether it's fires in our bush or whether it's big storm events coming across. And as we know, storm season is now upon us. These big storms, high winds, we saw it in Aberdeen, these massive storms come across the valley and just smash our areas, and they're very small in nature in terms of the impact. It can be like 100 metres wide and just take out trees and all sorts of stuff. So, look, we all have to be ready. What the SES are saying now is have a good plan in place, prepare your property, and make sure you act safely during any storm event.
0: And look, if you haven't done it yet, you can always download the Hazards Near Me app. And make sure you get alerts and that when there are hazards around, especially with the fire and storm season almost upon us. Now, while we're looking skyward, there's a census for everybody's favourite animal, the flying fox.
1: Oh, these flying foxes. You know, we all know what we want to do with the flying foxes, but the Department of Climate Change, Energy, Environment and Water, they want to know how many of these little critters are out there. We all know that they're considered endangered. We probably 95% of the Hunter Valley would disagree with that, but they're collecting numbers, and I think it's important that we're all aware of it, because if we're ever to do anything about these little critters that are just causing so much chaos, it is collecting the data to tell the departments and those who are living in Sydney just how many we actually have. And so there's a census underway. It's called the National Flying Fox Monitoring Program. So people can submit data. I would suggest to everyone that as a citizen scientist, you submit the true numbers, which we know to be massive. There are so many of these little blighters running around that they're driving us crazy. But they are part of our the natural environment that we live in, so it's important we get the numbers down.
0: And they are a threatened species. I mean, what is it? Three different types of flying fox, but it's the grey-headed flying fox we have here around our region?
1: Yeah, it is. It is. And that's one particularly that we have to capture those numbers. And, you know, that is regarded as vulnerable. It is one of the only ones that occurs in New South Wales and is listed as endangered. So, look, we all find bats frustrating, but it's important we collect the data, and the department's looking for our communities to contribute that data to them.
0: All right. Well, Dave, thank you very much for bringing us up to speed. We won't even talk about the EPA on their dustbuster mission again around the mines. So miners, beware, do the right thing, especially over the warmer months, because they are around. Dave Lazell, our Upper Hunter State member, thank you very much.
1: Okay, thanks, Pete. 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
0: All right, we're going to be back with more on your Power Brekkie Show on the other side of a quick break here on Power FM.
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0: Yeah, before we get to the break, let's have a look at our roads, and they're all A-OK. Nothing out there to report, apparently. 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
6: It is Pete here with you, and Katie will return on Monday, but here's a guy who's on his way to Australia. He'll kick off his romantic tour in Perth. He'll be in Sydney on the 4th of March. Pre-sale tickets are today, but for everyone else, the general, we've got to wait until Friday to get some. But here is Bruno Mars, Not Just Mine.

0: right, Adam Zamil C, to wrap up your Power Brekkie show this morning with Pete Holland. Look, we'll do this all again tomorrow, shall we, for our Thursday from 6 a.m. Don't forget, tune in from 6 a.m. I'll give you the first opportunities of the day to get onto the standby list for Need for Speed, which we will draw on Friday. So you've got to be on it and in it to win it, I guess. It is 9 o'clock news time, and apparently we've now got 4 Australians who've been confirmed safe in Nepal almost a week after the flood disaster. All the latest details are on the way. So missing, there are still 38 that's been revised down to. But have a fantastic day. Music Marathon on the way. Aidan for your workday, Sammy for your Arvo, and, of course, the way to drive home, Will and Woody. 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
7: Hi there, I'm Cameron Smith. New South Wales schools will be limited to just one take-home assessment task per HSE course from next term under new rules to curb AI misuse. The task can be worth no more than 15% of a student's school-based mark, or 7.5% of their total HSC result. The advice follows a request from Acting Premier Prukar to protect student learning. The change applies to Upper Hunter schools starting in Term 4 for Year 12 students and Term 1 next year for Year 11. Musselbrook Shire Council has reaffirmed its support for Hunter Valley operations to continue, warning an early closure would hurt the regional economy. It comes as the Independent Planning Commission have delayed their decision by 4 weeks and asked for clarity around transition times from Yancoal and Glencore. Mayor Jeff Drayton says the decision on HVO's future should be based on the merits of the application.
8: It certainly is frustrating that they've now put it off for a month and want a bit more information. I'm really not sure, what more information, the IPC could possibly want. We're urging them just to make the decision, whether the mine does or doesn't go ahead, on the merits of the application, frankly.
7: Landholders between Musselbrook and Armidale can expect to see a helicopter overhead in the next 10 days as Energico surveys the route of the New England Renewable Energy Zone. The rescheduled flights are capturing footage to support engineering and environmental assessments. A helicopter will fly at roughly 365 metres above ground level. Energico says it has designed the flight path to minimise disruptions to farming operations. Motorists are being warned of changed traffic conditions on the Golden Highway at Denman this week. Musselbrook Shire Council will carry out resurfacing work west of Denman Bridge from today to next Tuesday. Lane closures and a 40-kilometre-an-hour speed limit will apply on weekdays between 7am and 5pm. Motorists can expect delays of up to 5 minutes. Turning to sport, Denman's Ben Touty has been named on the six-man bench for the Broncos. Promoted from the reserves last week, they take on the Bulldogs Bulldogs tomorrow. Musselbrook's Fletcher Baker is also named in the 19 jersey for Manly's clash with the premiership-chasing Warriors, and Scone's Jock Madden retains his spot at halfback for the Tigers when they take on the Panthers. That's your local news and sports. I'm Cameron Smith.
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9: Morning, I'm Jackie Lim. DFAT says it still holds grave concerns for 38 Australians who are missing in flood-ravaged Nepal. That number has been revised down from 43 after two Aussies were tracked down yesterday and another three made contact overnight. The opposition says Australians are paying the price for a weakening housing market. It comes as the Commonwealth Bank warns home values could fall up to 9% on average before stabilising mid-next year. National Senate leader Bridget McKenzie on 7 says previous forecasts have not held up.
10: Only 3 months ago we heard housing price growth would only decrease by 2%. And now we're seeing banks calling out that this is going to be the largest price correction in the housing market in 40 years.
9: A struggling childcare sector has been thrown a lifeline. The federal government has announced an $11 million support package for in-home childcare providers. And Dolly Parton's Hollywood Walk of Fame star has been vandalised a week on from her death. The late country singer's name has been scratched out, with crews now working to repair the damage.
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9: In sport, five Sydney Swans players have begun appointing different lawyers as detectives begin interviews. Swans coach Dean Cox telling Fox Footy there's no plans on when they'll return to the club.
11: There's no time frame of when they will return. We'll just keep talking about it each day and assess the situation from there.
9: And it'll be a special night for Jai Arrow on Friday after being named skipper for the Rabbitohs in their clash with the Roosters. It'll be his 100th match in the NRL. That's the latest in news and sport.
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1: FM weather.
13: Fine and mostly sunny conditions around the Upper Hunter for your Wednesday, with a slight chance of a late shower tonight. Could be a clearing shower tomorrow. We're looking at sunshine and 28 for Thursday afternoon. Friday sunny and 25. Hot and mostly sunny to start the weekend on Saturday with 30 degrees. That's your 98.1 Power FM 4-day forecast, and iHeart lets you put power in your pocket. 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